0: from the north-northeast at 5 to 10 miles per hour. Tomorrow, generally sunny despite a few afternoon clouds and a high near 100, a heat index of 106. And tomorrow night, partly cloudy skies with a low of 73, winds light and variable. 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
5: Here's your Belzona and Humphreys County weather forecast from WELZ, The Delta's Groove. A possible shower or thunderstorm early tonight with partly cloudy skies and a low of 71. Winds from the north-northeast at 5 to 10 miles per hour. Tomorrow, generally sunny despite a few afternoon clouds and a high near 100, a heat index of 106. And tomorrow night, partly cloudy skies with a low of 73, winds light and variable. 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

0: Of the Mississippi Delta, we believe every child deserves a safe place to learn, grow, and belong after school. 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
8: Here's your Belzona and Humphreys County weather forecast from WELZ, the Delta's Groove. A possible shower or thunderstorm early tonight with partly cloudy skies and a low of 71. Winds from the north-northeast at 5 to 10 miles per hour. Tomorrow, generally sunny despite a few afternoon clouds and a high near 100, a heat index of 106. And tomorrow night, partly cloudy skies with a low of 73, winds light and variable. 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

0: From Louise to Isola and everything in between, you're in the zone with WELZ, the Delta's Groove. 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
8: 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Out goes the non-renewal letter. So go look at your own house the way a drone would. Fix what it sees before it sees it. And smile. You are on candid camera. 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
9: Here's your Buzz 09 Humphreys County weather forecast from WELZ, the Delta's Groove. A possible shower or thunderstorm early tonight with partly cloudy skies and a low of 71. Winds from the north-northeast at 5 to 10 miles per hour. Tomorrow, generally sunny despite a few afternoon clouds and a high near 100, a heat index of 106. And tomorrow night, partly cloudy skies with a low of 73, winds light and variable. 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
1: The Real Risk. This is Soundbites, and I'm Alan Davidson. Staring into screens? That's the situation of far too many kids today. And NYU Scott Galloway thinks it's an important risk.
2: Big tech is not our friend. It's not concerned with the well-being of our children. Their job is every day to figure out how to get our kids spending one more minute away from relationships and on a screen, which they can monetize. So there's a real threat that the deepest pocketed, most talented companies in the world are trying to separate us and isolate us. And young people, especially young men, are especially vulnerable to the notion they can have friends, income, romantic partners on a screen. Men ages 20 to 30 are spending less time outdoors than prison inmates. The number of teens who see their friends every day has been cut in half.
1: The solution? Parents knowing when to turn off the tech. With Soundbites, I'm Alan Davidson for CBS News.
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3: Here's your Buzz 09 Humphreys County weather forecast from WELZ, the Delta's Groove. A possible shower or thunderstorm early tonight with partly cloudy skies and a low of 71. Winds from the north-northeast at 5 to 10 miles per hour. Tomorrow, generally sunny despite a few afternoon clouds and a high near 100, a heat index of 106. And tomorrow night, partly cloudy skies with a low of 73, winds light and variable. 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

0: From midnight to Brooklyn to all over the Central Delta, you've got us, WELZ, the Delta's groove. The lights are on, the stands are packed, and it's time for Cowboy football. Your Humphreys County Board of Supervisors, James Bankhead, Naylon Lee, Woodrow Johnson, Delrick Henderson, and Reggie Pinkston are proud to stand behind our Humphreys County High School Cowboys this season. From the first day of school to the final touchdown, let's show the Delta what Cowboy pride is all about. Humphreys County, we ride together, we win together.
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1: Ain't that some? 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
0: I say,
1: cool.
0: Stay out of my spot.
1: Oh, yeah. All right. Oh, yeah. Yeah, I like your spot, though, you know.
0: All right.
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5: Here's your Buzz 09 Humphreys County weather forecast from WELZ, the Delta's groove. A possible shower or thunderstorm early tonight with partly cloudy skies and a low of 71. Winds from the north-northeast at 5 to 10 miles per hour. Tomorrow, generally sunny despite a few afternoon clouds and a high near 100, a heat index of 106. And tomorrow night, partly cloudy skies with a low of 73, winds light and variable. 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
2: Here's your Belzona and Humphreys County weather forecast from WELZ, the Delta's Groove. A possible shower or thunderstorm early tonight with partly cloudy skies and a low of 71. Winds from the north-northeast at 5 to 10 miles per hour. Tomorrow, generally sunny despite a few afternoon clouds and a high near 100, a heat index of 106. And tomorrow night, partly cloudy skies with a low of 73, winds light and variable. 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
5: Measles is making a comeback in the U.S. Pediatricians say vaccines are still the best way to protect kids. I'm Ariel Zients, and this is your KFF Health News Minute. Treherne Jones is a pediatrician in Utah, a measles hotspot. He says the measles vaccine is safe and effective.
6: I would never recommend something for your kids that I would do for mine.
5: 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Those higher prices get passed on to patients and can drive up insurance costs for everyone. 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
6: Here's your Buzz 09 Humphreys County weather forecast from WELZ, The Delta's Groove. A possible shower or thunderstorm early tonight with partly cloudy skies and a low of 71. Winds from the north-northeast at 5 to 10 miles per hour. Tomorrow, generally sunny despite a few afternoon clouds and a high near 100, a heat index of 106. And tomorrow night, partly cloudy skies with a low of 73, winds light and variable. 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
7: Here's your Buzz 09 Humphreys County weather forecast from WELZ, the Delta's Groove. A possible shower or thunderstorm early tonight with partly cloudy skies and a low of 71. Winds from the north-northeast at 5 to 10 miles per hour. Tomorrow, generally sunny despite a few afternoon clouds and a high near 100, a heat index of 106. And tomorrow night, partly cloudy skies with a low of 73, winds light and variable. 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
5: Measles is making a comeback in the U.S. Pediatricians say vaccines are still the best way to protect kids. I'm Ariel Zients, and this is your KFF Health News Minute. Traherne Jones is a pediatrician in Utah, a measles hotspot. He says the measles vaccine is safe and effective.
6: I would never recommend something for your kids that I would do for mine.
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1: So when are you going to check that thing off your to-do list?
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1: 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We're getting you registered right now.
2: Wait. Hold up. 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
1: You can do either one. 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
2: 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Please don't.
1: The secret to getting ahead is...
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6: Here's your Buzzle 9 Humphreys County weather forecast from WELZ, the Delta's Groove. A possible shower or thunderstorm early tonight with partly cloudy skies and a low of 71. Winds from the north-northeast at 5 to 10 miles per hour. Tomorrow, generally sunny despite a few afternoon clouds and a high near 100, a heat index of 106. And tomorrow night, partly cloudy skies with a low of 73, winds light and variable. 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
1: So when are you going to check that thing off your to-do list?
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1: 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We're getting you registered right now.
2: Wait. Hold up. 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
1: You can do either one. 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
2: 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Please don't.
1: The secret to getting ahead is...
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7: These are two very popular segments, and the subcompact or compact crossover markets are growing very quickly, especially in the luxury area. 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

One month ago today, I was happy as a lark. But now I go for walks, to the movies, maybe to the park. I have a seat on the same old bench to watch the children play. You know, tomorrow is their future. 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I keep saying, she'll be back, but today, again.

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0: WELZ. 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And one thing we are is local, locally owned and operated. 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Does your business have us on? Let us know.
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1: Cars and trucks are becoming more appealing. 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
1: Porsche, the most appealing brand. 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

0: 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That's why we're on all over town. Does your business have us on? Let us know. The lights are on, the stands are packed, and it's time for Cowboy football. Your Humphreys County Board of Supervisors, James Bankhead, Naylon Lee, Woodrow Johnson, Delrick Henderson, and Reggie Pinkston are proud to stand behind our Humphreys County High School Cowboys this season. From the first day of school to the final touchdown, let's show the Delta what cowboy pride is all about. Humphreys County, we ride together, we win together.
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0: 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The lights are on, the stands are packed, and it's time for Cowboy football. Your Humphreys County Board of Supervisors, James Bankhead, Naylon Lee, Woodrow Johnson, Delrick Henderson, and Reggie Pinkston are proud to stand behind our Humphreys County High School Cowboys this season. From the first day of school to the final touchdown, let's show the Delta what Cowboy pride is all about. Humphreys County, we ride together, we win together.
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Good morning, good morning, good morning. You're listening to WELZ 1460 AM, home of the Delta's very, very best in good gospel music and birthdays and anniversaries and sports and football games and church service and all the things that are happening. And the Mississippi Delta is right here on WELZ 1460 AM. It is 6:06 on this Saturday morning, the weekend. Yeah. I am Sherry Williams, your weekend host, and we're going to get it cranked up around here on this Saturday morning. And I promise I won't be too loud. Yeah. I'll be quiet while you get that R&R. You made it through Monday, Tuesday, Wednesday, Thursday, and Friday. Now relax and let the music soothe you into the next great thing happening in your life, because it's on the way. God has already worked it out for you. Good morning.

back. I dare you to put, get the neighbor, just put your back on that neighbor. Y'all put your back on each other. And say, neighbor, you better learn how to bounce back. And start letting the enemy defeat you. If you bounce back, shout glory, glory.

0: some more shout. Oh yeah.
1: Oh yeah.
0: Oh yeah.
1: Oh yeah.
2: Oh, you don't need a speaker. Your phone's real volume is locked. I'm about to show you a secret that the Android industry doesn't want you to know. Just go to Google Play, right?
0: Right back. Cause God says, I got you. I got you. Cause it's all worth it on this Saturday morning, August 22nd, 2026. Good morning. It's all in His plan. When you bounce back, oh yeah, it's in His plan. Sometimes can't stop a bouncing ball. Oh yeah.

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1: 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Good morning, everyone. It is Saturday, the weekend, August 22nd, 2026, and it's now time for Delta News at 6:33 on this Saturday morning. Oh, you getting that? No, if you're still asleep, enjoy that R&R. You made it through the week. Now get some refurbishing, some rejuicing, some rekindling, some recharging, and get ready for the next great thing that's on your way. Yeah, God has a plan for your life. It is so beautiful. But you got to be rested and attentive to hear it, to get it, to receive it. You can't dwell in an unclean place, but at the same time, just wait on Jesus. He's got the answer to all of your problems. He's got the answer to any question you may have. Just trust in God. That's been going on at the station all this week. You've got to, I trust in God, my Savior, the one who will never fail. He never, ever fails. All you got to do is trust him. We're going to get started with the weather on this Saturday morning. It is 71 degrees outside right now and clear with a high today. Triple digits again, 101, sunny to partly cloudy. It's going to be straight clouds or thunderstorms possible on today. Winds will be 5 to 10 miles per hour. With a low tonight of 73 degrees, partly cloudy skies this evening will give way to occasional showers or thunderstorms possible overnight. And for tomorrow, going down a bit, a temperature or two, a temp or two. Sunday, high of 98 degrees. I wonder if we can feel the difference then, you think? Yeah, no, well, high of 98 degrees for tomorrow with a low of 75. And on Monday, they're going down as you start the week again. Oh, we're not going to talk about Monday, no? Okay. 92 degrees for a high on Monday with a low of 73. And as the week goes by, the temps go right back up Tuesday, 96. Wednesday, 96. Thursday, 94. Friday, 96. With the low in the middle, lower to middle 70s. So we still got the dog days of summer in play. So we've got one more full week of August. I was in the Western Auto the other day, and you know, and these people are always standing around talking, and they said, well, there's no need of complaining. It's August. It's summer. It's hot. This is what it's supposed to be. So there's no need of complaining or standing down grumbling about it. It's August. And December, now if we were having triple digits in December, okay, we'd have something to talk about. But it's August and it's hot. And we're going to make it through. Got a couple more weeks in these hot end temperatures. And believe it or not, I've lived long enough. Around the 1st of September, you'll see the temps kind of start breaking off a little bit. Yeah, you can see the shift in the weather. God never changes. He's very faithful. He keeps everything right on point, in season, out of season. When it's time for fall to come, he's going to bring it. May not be the way you want it or when you see it, but he does it. So let's look forward to September, which is only a little over a week away. See the shift in the atmosphere. Yeah, I'm going to play that song for you as well. All right, we're going to get started on this August 22nd. Make sure that's the date. Yeah, the 22nd. Starting with Emma Townsend. Happy birthday to Miss Emma Townsend. Sheena Williams has a birthday today. Tavarius Ma Ellen in memory. Happy birthday to Dylan. Happy birthday to Kaylin Williams on today. Claudette Clark has a birthday. She's a gorgeous, beautiful lady. Can do hair. And oh my God, if and she works for Smith Funeral Home, and I promise you, nobody can do it like her. They are just simply gorgeous. They're not just made up. They are beautiful. And our last time seeing our loved one, she does an awesome job. So I have to say hats off to her. Happy birthday. Say happy birthday to her when you see her. Claudette Clark, happy birthday to you. Crystal Billingsley, happy birthday. Robert Bullock, Patricia Smith, Devera Washington, Angela Sessions, Patricia Young. Oh, I miss Miss Patricia, that fried bologna lady. We can't mail her anymore about the bologna anymore. I miss Miss Patricia. Happy birthday, Cameron Williams, Benny Bracey, Tim Toy has a birthday on today. Happy wedding anniversary to Vandy and Brenda Hood. Artavia Kemp. Mr. Amos Hampton in memory. Marquise Jefferson Jr. Mabel Buxton Pierce. Clifton James and Kevin Green. These are the birthdays we have on our books for this Saturday, August 22nd. And if you have a birthday or anniversary or whatever may be going on in your world on today, tomorrow, next week, give us a call at 662-247-1744. And we'll get it out just for you. All right, we're going to go into the announcements. And we're just going to get you through the week, the weekend, and the week. We do the announcements all the way up until September, but we're going to just do the weekends. Weekends are trying to be a short version of what's going on, so you can be ready for it, prepared for it, okay? Getting all this information, let's take one day at a time. How about that? Okay. All right, on last night, they had a fall jamboree home. Started at 8 o'clock. Hope everybody enjoyed it. And it was just basically getting ready for the brand new 2026-2027 football schedule. Yeah. began last night at Solomon Field. And officially, it starts August 28th at Yazoo City. They will play Yazoo City at Solomon Field. So our very first game will be home. Yeah, playing Yazoo City. So let's support the Cowboys. These guys have worked in the heat in summer. And well, I tell you, practicing all that heat this summer, hey, there should be some type of results for each and every one of them, not just the players, the coaches, the staff, and especially our football players who are getting kicked around in the heat. Oh, football game is so brutal. Football sports is brutal because you're attacked. Along with being hot and all that equipment and It takes a special young man or a special young lady to play sports. It's competitive and it takes discipline and courage for everyone to participate and achieve. So officially starting the football season, Solomon Field next Friday night, 7 o'clock, where we play Yazoo City. Smith's Funeral Home announces the funeral services for the late Mr. A.C. Thornton, age 70, of Belzona, will take place on Saturday, August 22nd, 11 a.m. at Zion Travels. At Zion Travel Missionary Baptist Church, Temper Bayou Road, Isola. The burial will be at Zion Travels Church Cemetery, Isola, where Dr. Joel Jackson will be officiating. The survivors include his children, grandchildren, siblings, nieces, nephews, other relatives, and close friends. Smith Funeral Home announced the funeral services for the late Mr. Robert Earl Perkins, age 56, of Belzona, will take place on Saturday, August 22nd, 11:30 at Upper Room Fellowship Ministries, Highway 49, Belzona. The burial will be at Zion Rock Cemetery, Belzona, where Pastor W.T. McCormick will be officiating the service. The survivors include his wife, Helen Perkins, father, William Tate Jr., children, grandchildren, uncles, aunts, uncles, nieces, and other relatives and friends. Smith Funeral Home is handling all the arrangements. Hill Temple number 783 presents Parade of States. Parade of States. California, Mississippi, New Mexico. It's going to take place today, tonight, 8 p.m. at the Elks Lodge, 809 Fifth Street, Belzona. Join us for an evening of dancing, food, fun, and entertainment. And the music is by DJ Cleve B. And there's $10 ticket at the door. Join us for Summer Holy Ghost Revival. God is about to do a new thing and you. Second place, New Life St. Paul, 15275 Highway 49, Belzona, where the guest revivalist will be Reverend Andrea Allen. It's going to start on Sunday, August 23rd, 6 p.m., and Monday and Tuesday, taking place on the 24th and 25th, 7 p.m. Saturday, August 29th, 10:30 a.m., there's going to be a women's mission program taking place at White Star Missionary Baptist Church, where Sister Blanche Broomfield and Minister Alma Bronson will be the guest speakers. Lunch will be served, and this is from Miss Lucille Brown, the president of the Women's Mission. Women's Missions Auxiliary. Let me get that right. Shiloh Missionary Baptist Church, Deal Valette, invites you to their first Family and Friends Day program, August 30th. August 30th at 2 p.m., where the guest speaker will be Reverend Eugene Bernard Pearson, Jr. of Holiday Chapel. Redeemed Church of God in Christ, 202 First Street, Belzona, invites you to their Kingdom Men and Virtuous Women's Day, united in faith, committed to service, empowered by the Holy Spirit. This is taking place Sunday, August 30th, where the guest speakers will be Elder Carlos Lewis and Prophetess Sharon Jones Lewis. They're graduates of 2002 graduating class of Humphreys County High. Well, Pastor Calvin Ball is the pastor of the church. For more information, contact Elder Ottawa or Missionary Barry Anderson. They're the chairpersons. 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It's an afternoon of celebration. Members of the Sensational Four Stars, taking place at Highway 3, Moorhead, Mississippi, on Sunday, August 30th, and it starts at 3:30 p.m. And the rest of these announcements are in September. We're going to do them. We're just going to get you through. We announce them on a daily basis, twice, 6:30 and 7:30 during the week. And we'll get you through September. Right now, let's get through August 1st, which we have only 7, 8, 9 more days in August. So we have time to get through the next 9 days. And, you know, every day is a day of Thanksgiving. Today, all we have is the present. Yesterday's gone. Tomorrow may never be yours. So let's be mindful of all the greatness that is on the way for today. We're going to take this call. WELC, good morning.
2: Good morning to you.
1: Hey, Miss Fanny, how are you this morning?
2: I'm blessed, and I'm calling in to wish a happy birthday in memory of my loving mother,
1: okay,
2: Elvira Scott. Oh. That's from me and all the rest of the family.
1: Not on the list for the 22nd.
2: It's actually tomorrow, not today. Okay. Hope it's tomorrow.
1: I was gonna say we never forget Miss Elvira, but
2: it's tomorrow. But
1: you're gonna do it today. All right, Miss Fanny. Well, it's very good to hear your voice. You up early on a Saturday?
2: Oh, I be up early.
1: Okay. Yeah, I'd like to be.
2: I've been listening to y'all from the beginning, every morning.
1: Okay. All right. Well, thank you, Miss Scott. Well, I was going to say, Miss Elvira, we cannot miss her. Very beautiful lady, and we love her. Miss her in memory, of course. All right, Miss Fanny, you have a great and cool day today, okay?
2: Oh, yeah. I'm going to try.
1: All right.
2: Definitely.
1: All right. Thank you. A great one. Bye-bye.
2: Okay, you too.
1: Miss Fanny has such a soothing voice. Happy birthday. I love her. She's an educator, too, so she can't help but be herself. So happy birthday in memory to Miss the Scott family's mother. Boy, she's a very special lady. All right, it is 6:49 on this Saturday morning. And if you got a special song, you got a special shout-out, you may have missed someone's birthday this past week, may have been at work during the time that we make the announcement, or just busy on those days, give us a call at 662-247-1744, and we're going to get it out just for you. Good morning, everyone.
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1: All right, it is 6:51 on this Saturday morning, and we welcome your calls, 662-247-1744. And if you'd like to get your birthdays or anniversaries or your special shout-out for someone on today, like Miss Fanny, she goes to services on Sunday, so she got her announcements out of the way. We take them early, yeah, and then we'll just rehash them on Sunday. So if you have a birthday or anniversary or just want to give some love, it's about loving these days. We have got to hold each other closer, nigh to ourselves, nigh to our families, nigh to our children, nigh to our communities. We have got to get closer, Father, so that when one falls, the other one will pick each other up, and we will learn lessons from being nigh to one another. Let's continue to pray. And I thought about a couple of weeks ago, they were saying that, okay, we should pray, we should pray, we should pray. Well, praying is the answer to a lot of things, and God will answer your prayers. But sometimes we got to make some more conscious, concrete decisions these days. There is too much negative stuff going on. So let's be mindful of sharing people with love. You see something, say something. And trust me, you may be upset about being, they either call you a tattletale. But you know what? At least you're alive and you're safe. Your family is safe. You won't be, your mothers and fathers, sisters and brothers won't be quiet. So please let us get closer to each other as we pray. And when you get up, when you finish praying, then put your prayer request into action. Let's start loving each other, holding each other a little closer. God, it's getting to extremes these days. Let's do extreme measures. To whom much is given, much is required. You can't do, let's do some extraordinary things for some ordinary things. Ordinary things, do some extraordinary measures. Please, let's, I hate coming in and all that we hear is bad news. I won't report it. It's, oh, God. But congratulations to the Humphreys County School District into their second week. Oh, yeah. Hats off to the teachers, students, parents, and the entire staff. We're getting started this year. Let's be in May what we are now, fresh, excited, and ready to go to the next level every day. Okay, yesterday is gone. Today, you're going to be bigger, better. And your teacher's going to say, wow, my instructions are working. Yeah. Okay, teachers, they work. Because trouble is going to get out of the way. Good morning, 6:55.
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Foreman. Good morning, Billy. Boy, he celebrated a birthday last weekend. 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Happy belated birthday, and I hope you enjoy your day every day. 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

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It is 7:07 on this Saturday morning. And guess what? This Yolanda Adams says, you have the victory. The victory in Jesus. And that's no ordinary thing. God is not ordinary. He is extraordinary. And so can you. Don't be ordinary, okay? Good morning.

Good morning, my early morning listeners. Mr. Don Moore, I'm an hour into saying good morning to you. Good morning, Mr. Don Moore. Be safe, be happy, and be extraordinaire. Good morning.

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She's fixing breakfast. My question was, you think you can get it here in Belzona in about 10 minutes? She said, if she could, she would. Hey, Miss Bessie, I hope you have a great day. And whoever's getting ready for breakfast, I am jealous. I'm hungry. Good morning.

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Yeah.

0: WELZ. Good morning.
1: Good morning, Miss Sherry.
0: Good morning, Miss Ford. How are you this morning?
1: I'm doing all right. It's too hot for you to get started this morning.
0: Look, and I'm getting with it on this Saturday morning, and I'm letting everybody know it's Saturday morning. Everybody's, I'm putting you on the air when you
1: ask. You starting off on the right. Starting off on the good foot.
0: On the good foot. There you go, Miss.
1: All right, then. You have a blessed day, okay?
0: And you have a great one, and thank you for lifting my spirit each time I hear your
1: you
0: voice,
1: lift
0: okay?
1: mine, too.
0: All right, thank you. Bye-bye. God's been good. Oh, yeah. Sing with me, y'all.

to me. I'm going to wake you up on this Saturday morning. I want to say good morning to Miss Harry and Clara Reed. I'm thinking about Miss Liz right now. I always mellow her on Saturday mornings. And I'd play a song like this and she'd say, "Now, Sherry, not too loud." All right, Miss Liz. I just get louder and louder, but I miss her. I think about Miss Liz every Saturday morning. I always mellow her. She just was... I loved her soft spirit. I miss her dearly. So, Miss Liz, in memory, I'm going to try to be quiet, Miss Liz. Not really, though. God's been good to me. I miss her.

California, Taylor, Silver City, Miss Ruth Ann Johnson, Captain with a K, not a C. Get your praise on.

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1: You're listening to WELZ 1460 AM. Oh, God has been so good, 'cause you made it. This is Keep Wonder Boy Johnson getting ready to sing it to you. You made it Monday, Tuesday, Wednesday, Thursday, Friday. Hey, now it's Saturday. Keep it moving. Good morning.
2: You bless me. I realized that I couldn't make it without you in my life. Let me testify about how I feel right now. There were times when I was
1: sending out to all my man listeners, my male listener, Mr. Willie. Good morning, Mr. Willie. Jerry William. To George Smith and the crew. Big man. Oh, God. He always has a smile when he speaks. Hey, Sherry. Good morning, guys. Have you made it through another day?
2: I would have made it without you in my life. I'm going to say it again. There were times.
1: Through another day.
2: Oh,

Alexa, you've been so faithful. God has been faithful. I know that every day. He never wavers. He could be like us. Oh, I don't feel like getting up today. I'm not going to make the sun shine today. Oh, but God, so faithful. Thank you, Father Jesus. You are so faithful.

0: Good morning, Miss Mary Lee Ingram. How are you this morning? Good morning. WELZ, good morning. All right. Good morning, good morning, good morning. Well, I'm just going to put it just like it is. It is 7:32 and it is now time for Around the Town, and the lines are open right now. Mary Lee, did you not? Okay. WELZ, good morning.
1: Good morning.
0: Good morning, Miss Mary Lee Ingram. How are you today?
1: I'm good.
0: Good.
1: I'm calling, and today is her day. Happy birthday, Claudette Clark.
0: Today is her day. Okay. Well, you got...
1: And in memory, Miss Sarah Bush.
0: And Sarah Bush, Westgate. And I hope... I'm so glad that you take care of everybody in Westgate. I tell you, you're just a beautiful spirit in our community. We love you. And Claudette, that girl, she make... Well, I'm not disrespecting the dead, but I'm going to say it. She makes everybody knows cat. Ooh, are you listening, Claudette? I'll tell it on her. Yeah, I ain't scared. She makes everybody look so beautiful.
1: Yeah.
0: And their last memories of when they're in those in the services. Oh my God, it's just amazing the job that she does. So job well.
1: Oh yeah.
0: I mean, it's amazing. They look, some people, and I'm going to be honest, you know I talk too much. Some people look better in them casket than they do in real life. But that's her job, and she's very good at it. She's very, very
1: good.
0: Well,
1: I wish she were down here now so she can handle me.
0: I know that's right. You think she'll help us, Maylee?
1: I need a bag, Claudette.
0: I'm telling you, I need to. I don't want to die to get look like that, but you know what? We should.
1: I want mine 4 times.
0: There you go. You heard that, Claudette. We need help. Let's do some special. She should come to Westgate, make a community thing out of Westgate, and start with me and you, right, Maylee?
1: I'm telling you.
0: All right. Okay.
1: Right now,
0: I'll get in line. What's your charge? Whatever it is. And she does a beautiful, she has some beautiful hands on hair, makeup, everything. She does an awesome job. And she's beautiful as well. So thank you, Miss Mary Lee and Miss Sarah in memory.
1: Yes.
0: Yes, indeed.
1: Happy birthday, Gail Griffin.
0: And Gail Griffin, too. Another beautiful lady. Boy, we need to get in line, look like them, man.
1: I'm kidding, baby. Now it's over with now. You like them young folks.
0: That is
1: it's
0: true.
1: It's all over.
0: That's right. But we can still... Claudette will make it look like it ain't over, right?
1: Yeah, she'll make it look like, but for one day, I'm going to continue to look.
0: Look, Maylee, when I get ready to go to bed, hey, all this coming off. All of all right, Mary. All right, Miss Mary Lee Irvin, thank you for all that you do. And Miss, you're not with Miss Duck this morning?
1: Who?
0: You're not with Miss Duck this morning?
1: Oh, no.
0: Okay.
1: I'm with Brenda Bryder this morning.
0: Oh, Jesus. Oh, Lord. Well, she looks good every day. So, you know, she's one of those who gonna do what she do every weekend. Hey, Brenda Bryder. I hope y'all are having a great day. Good morning, Miss Bryder.
2: Good morning,
0: W.E.L.Z. Oh, and how y'all together this morning? What's going on? What's going on, the two of y'all together this early on a Saturday?
1: We working, baby.
0: Oh, y'all working.
1: When you get this age, you got to work to keep a little couple dollars on.
0: Girl, shut up. Then when I said going out the door, I'm like, hey, we got to get it. Ain't nobody going to give it to us. We got to get it. And I like it like that. I love it.
1: I know, right?
0: All right. No answer to nobody but me, myself, and God. There you go. All right. All right, ladies. Y'all have a great day and be cool, okay?
1: All right. You do the same.
0: All right. Bye-bye. All right, y'all, it is 7:37. Oh, I'm surprised Brenda didn't talk. Maybe she'll call in later. Maylee probably out talked to her today. Them two talking sisters. I love them both very much. Good morning. It is 7:37 on this Saturday morning, and we're going to start with the announcements, and then we're going to get the birthdays and anniversary. But we, you know, we do it our way, your way on Saturdays, and hey, we're going to get it started going on with you. WELZ, good morning. Hey, hey.
2: I would like to hear God Got My Back. Denise Michelle, I'd like to go out to the Sanders and Spencer family.
0: And the what family?
2: Sanders and Spencer.
0: Spencer, okay, Sanders and the Spencers. Okay, yes. I'll pull you all up right after around the town, Miss Betsy.
2: Okay,
0: You got breakfast ready already?
2: Uh-huh.
0: Oh,
2: yes.
0: Lord have mercy, you need to be around the corner. I'll have to take a break. All right. Bye-bye. Miss Betsy, she's one of our faithful listeners from Atlanta. I love her. She's just a sweetheart at the Spencer and the Sanders family. All right, we're going to get started with the announcements, and then we're going to, the lines are open right now. You want to call in right now? Some of you are up. Some of you're not. Wake up. Then you can go back to sleep. How about that? At 7:38. We're going to start with the announcements. Oh, what a hit that jamboree last night starting football. Are you ready for some football? I am so thrilled and excited. I'm getting my Jerry Clower mode. Starting off, I don't care if it was official or not, it was football. And this football season is really about to get started, but they had Meet the Players on Thursday night, and then they had the Fall Jamboree on last night, where they had several teams together, and Humphreys County played last. Well, that's a meet and greet thing. Get some booty while they... Oh, I'm sorry. Get some butt while you can, while it's free. Because officially, they going to bring it to you. So, getting a little taste of what you're going to get, guys. And happy brand new football season 26-27 for our Humphreys County Cowboys. Officially, they will start August 28th. That's next Friday night. And they'll be at Solomon Field. Now, that's a sign there. They're starting at home. They're bad when they're home. So they're going to start off on Solomon Field on Saturday night and end in October with the winning season. Okay. Smith Funeral Home announces the funeral services for the late Mr. A.C. Thornton, age 70, of Belzona, will take place August 22nd, 11 a.m. at Zion Travel Missionary Baptist Church, Tupper Bayou Road, Isola. The burial will be at Zion Travel Church Cemetery of Isola, where Dr. Joel Jackson will be officiating. The survivors include his children, grandchildren, siblings, nieces, nephews, other relatives, and close friends. That's the funeral services for the late Mr. A.C. Thornton, age 70. Boy, he ran that furniture place for a long... I almost thought he was the owner. He'd be there so much. But, you know, that place will not be the same again. He's gone on. So to the Thornton family, we're sending out our condolences to you. Smith Funeral Home announces the funeral services for the late Mr. Robert Earl Perkins, age 56, of Belzona, will take place today, 11:30 a.m., Upper Room Fellowship Ministries, Highway 49. The burial will be at Zion Rock Cemetery, Belzona, where Pastor W.T. McCormick will be officiating. The survivors include his wife, Miss Helen Perkins, father, William Tate Jr., and a host of children, grandchildren, aunts, uncles, nieces, and close friends. Smith's Funeral Home is handling all the arrangements for both services. Hill Temple number 783 presents Parade of States, California, Mississippi, and New Mexico. It's happening today, August 22nd, 8 p.m., at the Elks Lodge, 809 Fifth Street, Belzona. Join us for an evening of dancing, food, fun, and entertainment. And the music's going to be by DJ Cleve B. And it's $10 tickets at the door. Oh, I was going to say, Miss Circuit Clerk, I think about him every day. I'm hoping that he... Good morning, Marvin. I hope you're getting some rest and getting ready to get back on the good foot. Things like that, he's always there with a smile and having fun. So, good morning to our circuit clerk. I hope you're doing much, much better. Used to him walking in and say, good morning. Sunday mornings, good morning. We here 7 days a week. Okay. Join us for a summer Holy Ghost revival. God is about to do a new thing and new. It's taking place. New Life St. Paul, 15275 Highway 49, Belzona, where Pastor Jose Watson, Lady April Watson, are the overseers of the church and the guest revivalist. Boy, she has been one busy woman, Reverend Andrea Allen Rush. There's going to be a women's missions program at White Star Missionary Baptist Church Saturday, August 29th. That's next Saturday, starting at 10:30 a.m. But they have an awesome program there. Miss Lucille will be there, and she be telling everybody what to do, and we do it. So many wonderful things be going on with that women's ministry. It's going to take place, White Star, where the guest speakers will be Blanche Broomfield, Minister Elma Bronson. Lunch will be, they even featured, lunch will be served. Shiloh Missionary Baptist Church invites you to their first Family and Friends Day program, August 30th, 2 p.m., where the guest speaker will be the newly elected Pastor Eugene Bernard Pearson, Jr. of Holiday Chapel. Redeemed Church of God in Christ, 202 First Street, Belzona, present Kingdom Men and Virtuous Women's Day. United in faith, committed to service, empowered by the Holy Spirit. Going to take place Sunday, August 30th, 2 p.m. with the guest speakers, Elder Carlos Lewis and Prophetess Sharon Jones Lewis, a 2002 graduate of Humphreys County High School. For more information, you can contact Elder Ottawa or Missionary Barry Anderson. They're the chairperson, where Pastor Calvin Ball Sr. is the pastor of the church. Travelers Rest MB Church, a musician's appreciation and afternoon of celebration. Members of the Sensational Four Stars. It's going to take place Sunday, August 30th, starting at 3:30 p.m. And the church is located Highway 3, Moorhead, Mississippi. And the rest of these programs, we'll announce them starting on Monday. They're in September. We got a while to get to them. So we just try to make it kind of short and memorable on the weekend. So if you have announcements, birthdays, anniversaries, or whatever is going on in your world, give us a call at 662-247-1744 and we'll get it to you. Oh yeah, now the lines are open for your birthdays, anniversaries, laughter, humor, a word. We do it, put a little different spin on it. It's all about you. We talk 7 days a week. One day, it belongs to you. Saturdays. Yeah, we're just going to have some fun and wake up. And if you're not awake, okay, I'm going to be quiet. I always think about Miss Liz. Now, Sherry, I just love her so much. All right, starting with the birthdays on this Saturday morning at 7:46. Miss Emma Townsend has a birthday on today. This is from Peggy, Penny, Newell, Yarbrough, and Sonia family. Sheena Williams in memory from baby sister, Peggy, your sister's brothers, and Sonia. Tiberius Main Allen in memory from Cricket, Maurice, Linda, wife, Trakia, Manaya, Andrea, Preston, Trey, and Mark Kayla. That's Pastor Allen's grandson, I believe. happy birthday in memory to him. Dylan. Happy birthday. Dylan and Kaylin Williams. Twins. Has to be. Happy birthday to you. Claudette Clark. The woman can make anything look beautiful, but not as beautiful as she is. She is a very beautiful, special, talented, anointed hands lady. And she's from Westgate. Yeah. This is from Lorraine Scott, from Shonda, from You Heard It Forum, Miss Mary Lee Irvin. She put it out twice, yesterday and today. That's on Mary Lee's block too, y'all. We can see the back door. Mary Lee see the front. So she's on the block in Westgate. Happy birthday, Claudette, from all the families that you have touched and continue to do so. Happy birthday, Claudette Clark. Crystal Billingsley, happy birthday from Shirley in memory, from Tori in memory, from Shonda in memory, from Gloria and Keisha. Robert Bullock has a birthday from Geneva. Patricia Smith. Oh, and I miss her, too. That fried bologna lady. We used to have so much fun with her. She always acknowledged everybody, too. Happy birthday in memory, Patricia Smith from Geneva and from the Sims and Smith family. Dr. Vera Washington has a birthday on today from the White Star Church family, your children, Big Mount Zion. Angela Sessions, happy birthday from the Sessions. Patricia Young, happy birthday from Tanisha, Davion, and Ashaya. Happy birthday, Cameron Williams from Sarissa. Benny Bracey from Sarissa. Tim Toy, happy birthday from the Tor Brown Hampton family, and from Diane. Happy wedding anniversary to Bandy and Brenda Hood from Kiki, Maine. Mama Leah's from your children and your grands. Happy birthday, Amos Hampton, in memory from Lily Mary Taylor, the Vaughn and Hampton family. Happy birthday, Artavia Kemp, from James and Earlene. Marquise Jefferson Jr. from Liz and Deborah. Mabel Buxton Pierce has a birthday on today. I believe Miss Teresa called for her on yesterday from Nashville, Tennessee. Happy birthday, Clifton James, from your grandma Burma, from your grandma Lillian. Hey, Miss Lillian, from the Coates family. Last but not least, Kelvin Green. Happy birthday to you from Tina and Oscar. Miss Tina, Kelvin, that's I don't know if that's one of the children's or the grands, but it has Tina and Oscar Green on the list. That's all the birthdays we have in our books. If you have more birthdays, anniversaries, oh, and Miss Fanny Scott's mother's birthday is tomorrow. She's called in early. She deserves it every day. Miss Scott. Beautiful lady she is, beautiful family. All right, we're going to get the, as we await your calls, we're going to make some more announcements after these messages.
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0: All right, it is 7:52 on this Saturday morning. Taking a look at the weather, it is 75 degrees outside and clear, but a high today still in the triple digits. Excessive heat advisory still in effect. 101 is the forecast temperature for today. Sunny and partly cloudy. A stray shower or two with possible thunderstorms today. Winds will be 5 to 10 miles per hour. Low tonight, 73 degrees. Partly cloudy skies this evening will give way to occasional showers or thunderstorms on tonight. For tomorrow, it's going to get out of the triple digit, but still hot. 98 degrees for a high on tomorrow with a low of 75. And as we start next week, one day at a time, but Monday, high of 92. Yeah, going down some. But it's going to kick right back up on Tuesday. High of 96, Wednesday 96, Thursday 94, Friday 96, with the lows in the lower to middle 70s. So we got about, let me see, 7, 8, 9 more days, just say 10 more days left in this month. And we all have lived long enough to know September kicks in. You start to feel the shift in the atmosphere, shift in the temperature. It's still going to be hot. But you can see it kind of cooling off a little bit. It stays hot in the Mississippi Delta till sometime Thanksgiving. But September and October start to cool off, but it's still going to be hot. But at least we'll get out of the triple digits and start preparing for the fall. Aren't you ready? Seems like the summer has been so long. But it hasn't. Every day only has 24 hours. It just seems that way. I guess because it has just been so extremely hot. WELZ, good morning.
5: Good morning, Miss Sherry.
0: Good morning.
5: I called to wish my brother Kelvin Green a happy birthday. I think he's 69 today.
0: Okay.
5: And this is from Tina and Oscar and Jerry, Gerard, and Brenda.
0: All right. I was waiting for this call, Miss Tina. You know that, right?
5: Yes, ma'am.
0: All right. And are you the youngest, the oldest, the middle, or which one?
5: I'm the youngest girl.
0: Okay.
5: And I have one brother under me. It was 9 of us.
0: Okay. Wow. I didn't know that. Wow.
5: And I got 3 sisters going on.
0: Okay.
5: And there's only 2 girls left.
0: Mm-hmm.
5: Brenda and I.
0: Okay. All right. Okay.
5: Kevin's nickname is Bubba Hoop. Most of the people know him as Bubba Hoop.
0: Bubba what? Bubba Hoop?
5: Hoop.
0: Hoop. Bubba Hoop.
5: Yep.
0: Okay. Wow. What a name. Did that fit him? Yeah. So he was a hoop player or they just call him that? Bubba,
5: he had a nickname for everybody else.
0: Oh, did he? So they gave him one, huh?
5: They gave him one.
0: Okay.
5: Uh-huh.
0: Bubba Hoop. That's different. Never heard one like that before. Bubba Hoop. Okay.
5: Yep.
0: All right. Well, I hope you and Oscar, of course, y'all are here and local. And Mr. Oscar, he's a very, a nice guy. He always talks. He has that heavy voice, too. You know, I'm like, oh, hey, Mr. Green. So we.
5: Yes.
0: All right. Well,
5: I told him, you got a radio voice, baby. You need to be on the radio.
0: I'm telling you, maybe he can help us out, you think? Tell him again. Tell him to come in, and maybe sometime when we, you know, can one of us have to take off, we need some fill-ins around here. But I noticed that whenever I hear him, I say, ooh, where is that voice coming from? So let him know I love his, he has a radio voice. Keep telling him, Tina.
5: All right,
0: Tina. Well, you have a great day.
5: You.
0: All right, bye-bye.
5: You too.
0: All right, bye-bye. You know, some people just have those voices, and boy, when he speaks, there's just something about a man's voice that's very low. I just love that deep voice, because it seems to take on a head of a household thing. When I talked about this past week, whenever the man of the house came into the house, when we were coming up, when my dad and your dad, when they walked in the house, it was their world. The TV belonged to them, because in our time, there was only one TV and we all watched it. When daddy came in, he been working since, get up at 4 or 5 o'clock in the morning, worked from dusk to dawn. When he came in, turn the TV too. I'd be saying, like, why he always want to turn the TV? Well, that's the way it was. When he walked in, he always liked Saturday Son. I'm like, geez, you've seen every episode. You don't dare say it to him, but I would say, God, how many times are you going to watch this? But I'm a person of repetition, too. I watch those cop shows, Chicago Med, Chicago Fire, Chicago PD. I watch all of the shows, too. So I talked about him. I imagine if he was here, Sherry, I know you wasn't talking about me. You watch the same shows. I like the Ben show. Yeah, so they weren't in the Ben style, but every night when he came in, put it on Sanford and Son. Men, dads, father figures, leader of the household, when they walked in, it was their world. We did what we liked and watched what we liked. he didn't ask questions. What y'all watching? It don't matter. Turn it to what he was very nice about it, though. And he just laughed and like, it don't need y'all looking at me. Turn it, okay? All right, it is 7:59. And he make everybody smile when he came in, too. I like that. I miss that. He walked into the room. Everybody was happy and smiling. Hey! You know my dad. I'm he talked a lot and was very friendly. Hey! I said, Dad's home. Yeah. He made everybody smile and happy. All right, it is 8 o'clock on this Saturday morning. We're going to continue with more good gospel music. There's an hour left, so if you got birthdays, anniversaries, or someone you want to shout out to, Miss Tina, you ain't been singing to me lately. I ain't been hearing. I can't hear you. Sooner or later, I'll hear a voice somewhere. I'll hear it. Oh, she'll sing to me on the air. She'll do it. Okay. I'm glad that she's calling us again. In the meantime, we're sending out much condolences and prayers to all the bereaved families, to the Thornton family, to the Perkins family. Miss Lily, hey, Miss Lily. Miss Lily Hampton, and they're going through. And I want to say good morning to Mr. Tommy and Miss Dot Washington. I hope they're having a great day. I was wondering how her brother was doing, Mr. Robert. Boy, that horseback riding young man, I was wondering how he was doing. Because in the parades and everything, you always see him on a horse. So I always wonder how he was doing. Hope he's doing well. But to the Washington family, to Miss Rosie Williams. Ain't been a Williams family lately, but I know she's listening. Hey, Miss Rosie. She takes care of the Williams family as well. So we're going to keep it moving right here on WELZ 1460 AM. Now, don't give up on us now. The lines are still open for your birthdays, anniversary, shout out. Just want to send some special humor out. Want to have something to laugh about? Oh, yeah, that's what we do on Saturdays. Good morning.
4: 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Your Humphreys County Board of Supervisors, James Bankhead, Naylon Lee, Woodrow Johnson, Delrick Henderson, and Reggie Pinkston are proud to stand behind our Humphreys County High School Cowboys this season. From the first day of school to the final touchdown, let's show the Delta what Cowboy pride is all about. Humphreys County, we ride together, we win together.
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0: All right, while we await your calls, we're going to take the shackles off so we can dance. Good morning, Mary.

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0: Are you here to make sandwiches?
1: I'm just going to give God. Next up is I Love You, Jesus. Come on, Miss Tina. 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Good morning.

0: Johnson. 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She can sing this song. She's a songbird. Good morning, Tina.
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Good morning. It is 8:28 on this Saturday morning. Oh, it's the weekend. Some of us get on up early as though we were during the week. Some rest on Saturdays. Stay in bed until you're ready to get up. Well, whichever choice you make, it works for you. Oftentimes, people try to dictate to you what you should or should not do. And those are everything, anything, whatever is going on, those are your choices. Whatever makes you comfortable, then that works for you. What you do at 8 o'clock in the morning may be different from what I do at 8. What you do at 9 o'clock at night may be different from what I do. So God has individuality. I love God. You know, when I think about how awesome he is, he made each and every one of us his own personal person that can deliver the message through him. All of us were the same, everybody would be the same, look the same, dress the same, go the same, do everything the same. God gave us, each and every one of us, our own personality. And aren't you proud of yours? Just say it. I'm so proud of my personality. Whatever it is, be proud. God gave that personality to you. And it's up to you to enhance it. If you're loud, you're just loud. That's your personality. If you're quiet, you're just quiet. I've been talking about Miss Leah Savage all morning. She was a quiet spirit. But she spoke volumes when she spoke. So where she was real quiet, not Sherry. I saw Miss Liz, come on now. But see, my voice was loud, but that was my spirit. But we both connected in the very same way to love and be happy and laugh together. She'd laugh, I'd laugh. She was quiet. I was loud, but we'd laugh together. So God gives us, each and every one of us, our own personalities. And be proud of yours. Stand up for your own. Don't let anybody, as they say, I say words sometimes that I'm not as savvy as Pastor Allen. Don't let people punk you down. That you are who you are. Be proud of that. And God is looking at that. Why are you trying to be what Sally Sue says you should be? I made you to be who you are. Be strong, because in some point you may be used. God will use you in the personality that you have. I learned that a long time ago. And once you realize that, watch God start heightening your heights, taking you to higher and higher ones. Because you're being obedient to him for what he gave to you. I love it too. I love different personalities. When I talk to people, I learn from them. I learn from the next person. Hey, Miss Myers, Isola. Miss, I love those. You know, I just love people. Miss Bobby Miller, she takes care of everything in Isola. All of us have different personalities. Mr. Walton is a choir director. May Lee is a caretaker, and she takes care of some prominent people, and she takes care of a lot of people. I brag on her all the time. If something is going on in Westgate or anywhere else and you're needed, she's there. That's her personality. All of us have our very own business leaders. They have facilities and resources that can help those who don't have. Everybody ain't got a building that you can place an event in. Damien, he's on the sheriff's department. He has a building over there. If you want to give a birthday party or whatever, he has that. Other people have businesses, and that they can open the doors for those who don't have. Psh,
If that was the case, then all of us would be the same. I love different personalities because I can laugh and learn and all that from each. And we all can learn from each other. No, I always said, there's no big eyes and little views to me. Everybody is great. To me, God has made you wonderfully made. Wonderfully made. That's biblical too, y'all. You are wonderfully made. Believe in yourself. Know who you are and be that. Whatever that be is, be it. And watch God just take you to a level that you won't even understand. You'll be wondering, wow, how did I get here? Because you start letting God lead you in the path that he has already placed for you. So be happy who you are, whoever you are, be you. You might have to cut a little slack here, tone down this, that, or the other, but you are still you. Believe. This is not next up. Donnie Crookin sings it. God came for deliverance, and that's what I believe. Believe in yourself. Students, believe in yourself. Start now believing in yourself. Don't let anyone tell you who you are not. And you ain't got to tell them who you are. When you are being led by God, you don't have to say a word. Your life will show it. So students, start right now being yourself. Don't be in the cliques. We were in cliques, but each and every one of us had particular personalities. Patricia had one. I had one. Barbara Faye had one. Bubba Moore had one. But all of us had our own person, and we respected that. We didn't try to say, well, you need to do what we do, or you need to do what I do. We didn't do that. We just laughed and had fun. And I think that was the acceptance we had of each other, that we were all had our own personalities, and we loved each other for that. Jackson Charles Hudson, he had his own. He was our protector. No one could mess with us. That was his personality. Where the next guy would just say, hey, they just be, look, don't talk to him. Jackson Child was like an enforcer. You didn't go into his realm. He will get you out. Okay. I love that. So many times we don't recognize who people actually are in our lives. Oh, I have some awesome people in my life and I love you so much. Sometimes I don't call all the names. But I've never met a person, well, there's a few, and even those that I don't. Mr. Richard Williams told me that. He said, I don't believe she's ever met a person that she couldn't be friends with, and I don't. I love God, and I can't help but love though my fellow man. Love ye one another as God has loved you. My favorite verse. Good morning.

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Good morning.

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1: Next up is a song I'm dedicating to our young people. If you're listening, some of them are probably still in bed, where times have certainly changed. 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You're not too young for anything. 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Learn something positive. Positive and useful.

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I'm out of here after this song, y'all. I'll be back in the morning, bright and early, 6 a.m., to do it all over again. And then tomorrow is what? Fourth Sunday? Fourth Sunday, as we say in the Delta. Let's get ready. Have a wonderful day. I love you so much.

I'm the man from the big B.A. Won't you come play around my way? Hey, listen to what I gotta say. Don't you know I am the man? Rock shows here to Japan. Have people shaking my hand.

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The best of the 80s are all right here and by request. So tell all your friends, Jenny, Jack and Diane, Carrie, Veronica, who else? Oh, Sheila. And don't forget about Jesse's girl. 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

0: 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Yeah, good stuff. We'll hear from the Talking Heads, Billy Idol, Bon Jovi, you name it, it's all right here. Also, a new survey out asked people to rank the biggest modern status symbols. What do you think they were, huh? Well, here's a few of the top answers, including a high-end watch, a luxury handbag, the latest iPhone, and a walk-in closet. Yeah, apparently, when you've really made it in life, you have a walk-in closet. And the more successful, the deeper the closet. Huh, who knew?
1: 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Love the 80s. I'm all about the 80s.
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8: Here's your Belzona and Humphreys County weather forecast from WELZ, the Delta's Groove. Mostly sunny today with a stray shower or thunderstorm possible, a high around 100 and a heat index of 107. Tonight, a stray shower or thunderstorm is possible early, partly cloudy skies with a low of 72. And tomorrow, a few clouds from time to time, hot with a high of 97 and a heat index of 105, winds light and variable. 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

And it's the Go-Go's with Vacation. Yeah, Dire Straits by request just ahead of that. Heard from the Talking Heads, too, and there's plenty more where that came from. 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
3: 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A writer for Wired who uses a McDonald's loyalty account and app ordered a copy of all the data McDonald's collected about him. It was a whopping 515 pages just for fast food. The report was so complex, he used AI to decipher it. There was the stuff you'd expect, his favorite locations, what he orders the most, in his case, chicken wraps. But the algorithm tells McDonald's when he'll be dropping in, what he will order next. And the most interesting part, they will never lose him as a customer. 500 pages. As it turns out, the secret sauce is really your data. Join a million folks who get my free 5-star rated newsletter every single morning. You're going to love it at getkim.com. 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You see, kids are back in the classroom, but they're also heading back online. They're downloading assignments, researching projects, clicking links, and using AI tools. 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

0: This is where Bon Jovi, George Michael, Cyndi Lauper, Van Halen, and Cher all live.
1: Yeah, it gets a little crowded sometimes, but we manage. Hey, next time, put the seat down, will you, Cher? Thanks.
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0: 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It's Hall & Oates with Family Man. Had Jackson Browne and Aerosmith just before that. Coming up next, we'll round out hour one with Toto and Survivor.
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3: What can we expect from Lincoln? This is Jeff Gilbert with the Car Chronicles. Ford giving no details in its announcement that it's increasing Lincoln production in the U.S. with only three products. Currently, it is something that Lincoln needs.
4: Right now, they're at a point where they need to have some new products to restart the conversation about the brand in the market.
3: Sam Fiorani of Auto Forecast Solutions expects a new platform for a Nautilus that won't be imported from China but made in the U.S. He also expects a replacement for the retired Corsair.
4: These are two very popular segments, and the subcompact or compact crossover markets are growing very quickly, especially in the luxury area. Getting Lincoln back into those markets is very important to the brand.
3: Fiorani says a new Lincoln sedan is a long shot, but they could get a product based on the expected four-door Mustang. With the Car Chronicles, I'm Jeff Gilbert.
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you know, we're not quite sure where or how Tommy keeps finding all these great 80s sets and sometimes forgotten gems, but hang on, there's another great Oh Yeah moment just around the corner here on the Totally 80s Flashback.

0: Totally 80s Flashback with Toto. It's Rosanna, Survivor, and High on You was just ahead of that. Hey, there you go. Hour one in the books already. I'll be right back. I'm just going to go freshen up a little bit. In the meantime, we'll be back with plenty of your 80s favorites by request if you like. As always, it's 844-80-TOMMY. Also, I'll feature the Totally 80s Time Capsule with a look at history and celebrity birthdays for the weekend.
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0: Totally 80s Flashback. It's Animotion with Obsession. Welcome to a brand new hour. It's Tommy here with all your 80s favorites. And here's something a little different for you now. Every year, Uber puts out an annual list of the weirdest things people have left behind in their rides. And you know there has to be some humdingers. I mean, Uber gives millions, if not billions, of rides every year, right? So here we go. We don't have time for them all, but let's check out the really good ones, shall we? 420 donuts. That's not only a high amount, but an awfully precise amount. I'm guessing that was probably on April 20th. Also left behind $200 worth of Temu items. Was this thing a moving van or what? Moving right along, a wizard wand was left behind. Also a toboggan. Handcuffs. Well, you almost had to see that coming, right? Not one, but two wedding gowns. Pelvis implants. Oh yeah, it gets better. About 20 pounds of duck sausage. And last but not least, a child's prosthetic eye. Poor kid. There you go. Top weird things left behind in Uber rides in 2025. Can hardly wait for this year's list, right? Hey, stand by for more of your 80s favorites on the way next. By request, here it is. I'll hit you with the digits. 844-80-TOMMY.
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3: Here's your Belzona and Humphreys County weather forecast from WELZ, the Delta's groove. Mostly sunny today with a stray shower or thunderstorm possible, a high around 100 and a heat index of 107. Tonight, a stray shower or thunderstorm is possible early, partly cloudy skies with a low of 72. And tomorrow, a few clouds from time to time, hot with a high of 97 and a heat index of 105, winds light and variable. 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
1: Hi, this is Tammy. I'm calling from Wells, Michigan. I'd like to hear Between You and Me. Thank you so much. Bye-bye.

0: Totally 80s flashback. It's April Wine by request, just between you and me. Had the Commodores before that on the night shift. Hey, what do you say we check out the weekend in history for you right now with the Totally 80s time capsule? First off, in 1980, Cable News Network, yep, CNN, made its debut as the first all-news station. 1983, The Return of the Jedi opened nationwide, setting a new record in opening day box office sales. The gross was $6,219,629 smackers. 1984, for the first time in 32 years, Arnold Palmer failed to make the cut for the U.S. Open Golf Tournament. In 1985, 39 people were killed and 400 were injured in a riot at a European Cup soccer match in Brussels, Belgium. And finally, in 1988, the Edmonton Oilers won their fourth NHL Stanley Cup in five seasons. They swept the series 4-0 against the Boston Bruins. Stand by. Coming up next, we'll check out celebrity birthdays for the weekend when we continue here on the Totally 80s Flashback.
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2: 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The miracle? It united civil liberties left and the don't tread on me right. These folks agree on nothing. Now they agree on Flock. That's not a controversy. .com. The miracle? It united civil liberties left and the don't tread on me right. These folks agree on nothing. Now they agree on Flock. That's not

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2: All right, we're back with celebrity birthdays for the weekend in just one, but what a good one. Robert Englund, yeah, the OG Freddy Krueger, is 79. Crazy, right? Hey, happy birthday if it's yours. One final history lesson for you, too. On this date in 1989, the Bobby Brown single On Our Own was released. It was on the Ghostbusters 2 soundtrack, topping out at the number 2 spot on the Billboard Hot 100 charts. And here it is now, on the Totally 80s Flashback.

Halen, check. 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Boy George, yep, have to. They're all here on the Totally 80s Flashback.

0: 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Thompson Twins just ahead of that. Plenty more of your 80s favorites are on the way, just so you know. John Cougar, Mellencamp, Eddie Money, and more. Not to mention your request, but I'll mention it anyhow. At least the phone number, 844-80-TOMMY. That's the number to get your favorite 80s hits on the air right here on the show. And coming up sometime in the next hour here, give or take, it's about time we do some fun random facts, wouldn't you say?
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0: I happen to think she did Sly and the Family Stone very proud with her cover of Everyday People. Joan Jett and the Blackhearts right there with 38 Special just ahead of it. Hey, I'll be back with a brand new hour full of your 80s favorites coming up next. That's right, the third and final hour on the way. Still time, though, to get your favorite 80s songs on the air by request. 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
6: Here's your Belzona and Humphreys County weather forecast from WELZ, the Delta's Groove. Mostly sunny today with a stray shower or thunderstorm possible, a high around 100 and a heat index of 107. Tonight, a stray shower or thunderstorm is possible early, partly cloudy skies with a low of 72. And tomorrow, a few clouds from time to time, hot with a high of 97 and a heat index of 105, winds light and variable. 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

0: Totally 80s flashback, heading on down to Party Town with Glenn Frey, Cyndi Lauper just ahead of that, and Girls Just Want to Have Fun. Hey, it's Tommy here on the weekend with a couple of fun random facts for you. First of all, did you know the shortest commercial flight in the world is in Scotland? True story. Yeah, the flight goes between two islands in Orkney, Scotland, and lasts about 80 seconds. I'm guessing there's no snacks and beverages on that flight. Also, LaCroix Sparkling Water gets its fancy French name from, where else? Wisconsin. Yeah, it's a cross between La Crosse, Wisconsin, where it's made, and the St. Croix River in western Wisconsin. There you go. Now you know. Fun random facts on the Totally 80s Flashback with more of your favorites on the way, including Jody Watley, Till Tuesday, and your requests here in the final hour, too, at 844-80-TOMMY.
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3: The FCC put out a huge warning the other day. Scammers are pretending to be them. 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I'm Kim Komando for NetSuite. 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

0: 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Here's the pitch. Your phone rings. The caller says he's an FCC commissioner. He's investigating your mobile account for criminal activity. And you can make it all go away right now if you pay the fine. Some of them even threaten you. Now, stop and think. There are only 3 FCC commissioners in the entire country. Appointed by the president, 2 seats are sitting empty. So why would one of the 3 be calling you about your cell phone bill? Americans lost $3.5 billion to imposter scams last year. This one is the easiest to beat. Hang up. It's the one call you're allowed to drop. Join a million folks who get my free 5-star rated newsletter every morning to be tech smart at getkim.com. 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

feeling out of touch, unhip, more and more like your parents every single day? It's okay. We get it. Crank it up and sing along. This is your Fountain of Youth, the Totally 80s Flashback with Tommy K.

ever lip sync the lines while watching Dukes of Hazzard reruns? Us too. Welcome home. The Totally 80s Flashback with Tommy K.

Totally 80s flashback, Walk Like an Egyptian. There you have them. They are the Bengals. Also had John Parr and Belinda Carlisle just ahead of that. Hey, that's going to do it and wrap it up for me, Tommy. We get to do this again next weekend. Won't you join me? Lots of fun, lots of 80s, more requests. By the way, you can get those in anytime throughout this week. Just leave me a message. I'll be glad to play it on next week's show. 844-80-TOMMY. 844-80-TOMMY. Go on now. Have a great week. Enjoy your week. Enjoy whatever you do. Make it count. I'll see you back here next time on the Totally 80s Flashback.

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0: V105.5, the Mississippi Music Show. Once again, glad to have you along. And this is Mark Jones along with Emily Tillman with us once again. And Emily, we're going to do a special show about Mississippi songwriters this time. And there's a lot of them. And a lot of those songwriters really influenced music in many ways. So we're going to open up, and we did open up with Willie Dixon, who is a fabulous songwriter and a bass player and all kinds of things, right here from Vicksburg, Mississippi. Emily, tell us about Willie and a little bit about this song and what we're doing here.
1: Absolutely, sure will. And I want to welcome our listeners from WELZ and Power 107 as well this morning. We're glad to be syndicated, so to speak, out there into the Mississippi, because everyone needs to know about the wonderful history of Mississippi music. And Willie Dixon was a huge, huge part of that. We're going to do a few shows on our Mississippi songwriters, and this is just the tip of the iceberg today. Little Red Rooster is a blues standard written by the poet laureate of the blues from Vicksburg, Mississippi, Willie Dixon. It was first recorded by Howlin' Wolf in 1961. And when the Mississippi invasion, that's what I call it, happened in England, they always talk about the British invasion, but the Mississippi invasion happened first. The Rolling Stones were among the first to perform it, and it went to number one on the UK pop chart. It remains the only blues song to ever top that chart. Dixon is one of the most prolific songwriters of all time. He has hundreds of songs.
0: Okay, Emily, let's do another cover song. This guy, I really like him. He had so many songs, and people would say, well, back in the Depression, they didn't have much money, but if they went out, they had a dollar, they'd go buy him a Jimmy Rogers record and a gallon of milk and a few eggs. Couldn't get those eggs for that price now.
1: Mm-mm.
0: But Dolly Parton, now, she did a version of Mule Skinner Blues, originally written by Mr. Jimmy Rogers.

0: B105.5, WBLZ, and WBYP, Power 107. We're all here together on the Mississippi Music Show, and that was a Jimmy Rogers song from Dolly Parton.
1: Yes. Mule Skinner Blues was first recorded by its author, Jimmy Rogers, in 1930, who was from Meridian, Mississippi. It has been covered by many, many people over the past 100 years. But in my opinion, one of the very best is Dolly's from 1970. It reached number 3 on the country chart and earned her a Grammy nomination as well. She does rip into it. She can sing it, boy. Rogers, who was known as the father of country music, wrote many country standards and shaped country music into a genre from the hillbilly music, as it was called before him.
0: All right, and let's switch back into some blues cover here. This is a rock and roll tune, and we'll tell you about its artist here coming up, but here's Cream's version of Crossroads on V105.5 WL.

0: Thank Eric you. Clapton, please, a vocal.
1: Down at the crossroads. Who wrote it, Emily?
2: Robert Johnson. It was originally titled Crossroad Blues. This blues, I say it that way because the Cream spelling is one word, crossroads, but the original was Crossroad Blues. The blues standard was written by Hazelhurst born Robert Johnson, the man, the myth, and the legend in every sense of that phrase. He first recorded it in 1936. And while Eric Clapton was with the John Mayall's Blues Breakers, he adapted the song for a recording session they were doing. And when Clapton joined with Cream a little later, it became a part of their repertoire. It was released on a couple albums, but it was after the band broke up that the label ATCO released it as a single in 1969, which reached number 28 on the Hot 100. Even though Johnson's professional career only lasted 7 months, his influence and songs have lasted much, much longer.
1: Okay, after the break, we're going to play you a song that a lot of people probably say, how many weeks was it at number one? Song never even got close to being number one. But you're going to know what it is next on the Mississippi Music Show.
2: 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Your Humphreys County Board of Supervisors, James Bankhead, Naylon Lee, Woodrow Johnson, Delrick Henderson, and Reggie Pinkston are proud to cheer on the Humphreys Academy Rebels this season. 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So grab your seat at the field, wear your school colors, and let's make some noise for the Rebels.
3: Here's your Belzona and Humphreys County weather forecast from WELZ, the Delta's Groove. Mostly sunny today with a stray shower or thunderstorm possible, a high around 100 and a heat index of 107. Tonight, a stray shower or thunderstorm is possible early, partly cloudy skies with a low of 72. And tomorrow, a few clouds from time to time, hot with a high of 97 and a heat index of 105, winds light and variable. 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

0: most of the lyrics, but didn't want credit because he thought it was awful. Then Jackson had written the music and the title, he said, but that he wrote the rest of the lyrics. But Wolf Stevenson of Malico Records in Jackson, who we've had on the show, says that this is untrue and that he has the tapes to prove that Jackson wrote the song entirely. See, it was recorded at Muscle Shoals Sound Studio in Sheffield, Alabama, and Malico obtained the publishing rights a few years back to their entire catalog. So Wolf is probably telling the truth on that one. The song was a fairly big hit, reaching number 28 on the pop chart, and it was prominently featured in a famous scene from the Tom Cruise movie Risky Business. But like Mark said, it did not go to number one for such a popular song. That's crazy. Now, George Jackson wrote many songs and some big hits like this one and the Osmonds' One Bad Apple. That's going to be his biggest hit he wrote. But I've delved into his discography some, and he performed a lot of his songs. He did his own demos and everything. So you can go out there onto the world of the internet and find George Jackson's songs that he's performing. And I don't think he wrote a bad song. Out of everything I've heard, they've all been great. It's just one of those things. Sometimes you don't hear some of the best music out there.
1: That's true. And here's a good, what they call adult contemporary song. It was a pretty big top 40 hit for England Dan and John Ford Coley. Here's Nights Are Forever Without You on the Mississippi Music Show.

0: 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We're all together on the Mississippi Music Show. And that song was written by who, Emily? And tell us about him.
1: Well, I sure will. And I'm so glad that we're broadcasting these shows in a little bit wider area now so more people can know about the vast Mississippi music history. And that was, like you said, England Dan from Texas and John Edward, but was known as John Ford, Coley. The track went to number 10 on the Hot 100 and number 4 on the Easy Listening chart. The song was written by Parker McGee from Meridian, Mississippi. They got some really good people coming out of Meridian now. McGee struggled to get his career

0: career going, even living in a school bus for a time. But things started rolling once Tanya Tucker recorded his penned Depend on You. Then in 1976, the big break came when England Dan and John Ford Coley recorded I'd Really Love to See You Tonight, which was a hit, and that led to them recording this one as well. And I believe it went to, we said it went to number 10 on the Hot 100. So yeah, that's a pretty big hit.
1: All right, hang on. We got Michael Jackson up next, and we'll tie him into Mississippi the easy way coming up.
0: From Louise to Isola and everything in between, you're in the zone with WELZ, the Delta's Groove. This is Did You Know Mississippi, and I'm Emily Tillman. Did you know that the Memphis sound was very much created by musical architects from Mississippi? Around 1950, a group called the Snurly Ranch Boys formed in Memphis. They formed out of a boarding house called the Snurly Ranch on 233 North McNeil Street, owned by Ma Snurly. Early members of this group included Jerry Lee Lewis, Ace Cannon, and some others that were not from Mississippi, like Bill Black. Later on, it would include Abbeville native Stan Kessler. This group would influence the careers of big names like Elvis Presley and famous Memphis institutions like Stax Records and High Records. In early 1955, the Snurly Ranch Boys recorded for Flip Records, which was a branch off Sun Records famously ran by Sam Phillips. The group would have a small bit of success that would lead to them becoming backing musicians at Sun. Kessler, who played steel guitar for the Ranch Boys, would become a Sun engineer and songwriter before starting his own small label called XL, where he recorded monster hits like Wooly Bully for Sam the Sham and the Pharaohs. He would go on to team up with Tishomingo County native Quentin Quonch and work at his label, Gold Wax, where great tunes from the likes of James Carr were recorded. Clonch would go on from there to form High Records, which would eventually be overtaken by Ashland, Mississippi native Willie Mitchell, who would be instrumental in careers of Al Green and Peoples and more. The session players, which included Mississippian Bobby Emmons for Clonch at Gold Wax, would eventually move over to Chips Moman's studio called American Sound Studio, where great hits like Son of a Preacher Man and Sweet Caroline were recorded. Also from this group would be Mississippian Jim Dickinson, who would go on to play for the Rolling Stones and Aretha Franklin. Stax Records was founded by former Snurly Ranch boy and country fiddle player Jim Stewart, and in the Stax Museum is a 101-year-old Mississippi Delta church, which pays homage to the Mississippi gospel roots of soul music that Stax was so famous for. And that's been Did You Know Mississippi? I'm Emily Tillman. Let's get back to playing all your favorite songs. WELZ, the Delta's Groove.
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1: That's correct. That's the FM.
0: Okay. Mm-hmm. There you go, the FM, WELZ, and that was MJ, Michael Jackson, right there. The Man in the Mirror, one of my favorite tunes by him. It was written by a Mississippian.
1: Absolutely. What a great song by Michael Jackson. One of his best songs. Monster hit, too, for him in the late 80s. Written in part by music industry mastermind Glenn Ballard from Natchez, Mississippi. Ballard was pivotal in many acts' success, especially Alanis Morissette in the 90s, as a songwriter, producer, and session musician. But he was also there for people like Christina Aguilera and Wilson Phillips. Though he did not work directly with her, he got Katy Perry into the music industry and helped make her the star that she is today. This track, man,
0: I thought I did.
1: This track was nominated for Record of the Year, which means Ballard was nominated because songwriters are included in that particular nomination. It went to number one on the Hot 100 and was certified triple platinum. For the year-end chart of 1988, it was the number 21 song of the year.
0: All right, now we're going to pull an artist from Northeast Mississippi coming up next. Here is the Temptations version of his song. We'll tell you who he is here shortly. The Temptations on the Mississippi Music Show. I wish you good luck.

0: 100.3 WELZ and 107.1 WBYP. We're all together, the Mississippi Music Show, and the Temptations had a big hit with that one. I Wish It Would Rain, but it's written by a guy from West Point, Mississippi.
1: Absolutely correct. And honestly, I think this is, it may not be the song that I always reach for when I want to hear the Temptations or Motown, but I still think it was one of the very best songs that they ever did. And boy, David Ruffin from Meridian, who was singing lead on it, really just, oh, he made this song. I don't know that I would like it by anybody else singing it. From 1967, it was actually the second to last Temptation major hit that David Ruffin sang lead on. The last was I Could Never Love Another, which wasn't quite as big as this one on the pop chart, but it still went to number one on the R&B chart. But Barrett Strong from West Point, Mississippi, and his songwriting partner Norman Whitfield penned hundreds of songs together at Motown, and many of these were super huge hits, and I can name a lot, but Just My Imagination, Papa Was a Rolling Stone, I Heard It Through the Grapevine, and War, What Is It Good For? He was just such a prolific songwriter that I feel like a lot of Mississippians don't even know about him hardly.
0: All right, and we've got a couple of country tunes coming up with some Mississippi influence next on the Mississippi Music Show.
1: This is Did You Know Mississippi, and I'm Emily Tillman. Did you know that the Memphis sound was very much created by musical architects from Mississippi? Around 1950, a group called the Snurly Ranch Boys formed in Memphis. They formed out of a boarding house called the Snurly Ranch on 233 North McNeil Street, owned by Ma Snurly. Early members of this group included Jerry Lee Lewis, Ace Cannon, and some others that were not from Mississippi, like Bill Black. Later on, it would include Abbeville native Stan Kessler. This group would influence the careers of big names like Elvis Presley and famous Memphis institutions like Stax Records and High Records. In early 1955, the Snurly Ranch Boys recorded for Flip Records, which was a branch off Sun Records famously ran by Sam Phillips. The group would have a small bit of success that would lead to them becoming backing musicians at Sun. Kessler, who played steel guitar for the Ranch Boys, would become a Sun engineer and songwriter before starting his own small label called XL, where he recorded monster hits like Wooly Bully for Sam the Sham and the Pharaohs. He would go on to team up with Tishomingo County native Quentin Quonch and work at his label, Gold Wags, where great tunes from the likes of James Carr were recorded. Clonch would go on from there to form High Records, which would eventually be overtaken by Ashland, Mississippi native Willie Mitchell, who would be instrumental in careers of Al Green and Peoples and more. The session players, which included Mississippian Bobby Emmons for Clonch at Gold Wags, would eventually move over to Chips Moman's studio called American Sound Studio, where great hits like Son of a Preacher Man and Sweet Caroline were recorded. Also from this group would be Mississippian Jim Dickinson, who would go on to play for the Rolling Stones and Aretha Franklin. Stax Records was founded by former Snurly Ranch boy and country fiddle player Jim Stewart. And in the Stax Museum is a 101-year-old Mississippi Delta church, which pays homage to the Mississippi gospel roots of soul music that Stax was so famous for. And that's been Did You Know Mississippi? I'm Emily Tillman.
2: Here's your Buzz 09 Humphreys County weather forecast from WELZ, the Delta's Groove. Mostly sunny today with a stray shower or thunderstorm possible, a high around 100 and a heat index of 107. Tonight, a stray shower or thunderstorm is possible early, partly cloudy skies with a low of 72. And tomorrow, a few clouds from time to time, hot with a high of 97 and a heat index of 105, winds light and variable. 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

0: All right, that's a great tune there for you on the Mississippi Music Show, Mr. Freddie Fender, Before the Next Teardrop Falls. It's a, he had several hits, and they're good. He always mixed in a little Spanish. He was from South Texas. And the song, though, that made him famous in the pop world was written by Mr. Ben Peters.
1: That's right. And it's probably, and you're right, he has some other songs, but probably the song that comes to mind when you think of Freddie Fender is this one, I would think, for most people. But it's the song that comes to mind when I think of Greenville, Mississippi-born Ben Peters. And he wrote several other great country hits like Charlie Pride's Kiss an Angel Good Morning, which is a great song as well. And Before the Next Teardrop Falls went to number one on the Billboard Hot 100 and on the country chart as well. It was also the number four song of the year for 1975. So that was a big song that year.
0: All right. And here's a song that it'll be my first time to hear this one, but we're going to check it out here, Easton Corbin, and A Little More Country Than That, right here on the Mississippi Music.

0: 105.5, WELZ 100.3, and WBYP 107.7. Vicksburg, Belzona, Yazoo City. We got the South Delta covered all the way from Catfish Row all the way to Belzona now. And we're moving along. We're going to be on WDIA and WHBQ next thing you know. We'll get on there. All right, Emily, tell us about Don, who wrote that song.
1: Yeah, well, I think I have us a new tagline, Mark, from Catfish Road to the Catfish Capital. How's that sound?
0: Yeah, pretty good. You thought of that real quick.
1: So this one is a little bit newer compared to the other ones that we've been playing, but a little more country than that. Came out in 2009, and I believe it was 2013 or maybe 2012 that Easton Corbin played Riverfest here in Vicksburg, and I got to introduce him on stage that night to a really huge crowd downtown, and it was a lot of fun. But it was his debut single, and it went to number one on the country chart and was the number 19 country song for the year that year. And it was written by Don Poitras, who I don't think we have ever talked about on the show, so I'm glad to get him in on our first ever sort of dedication to Mississippi songwriters, because this was a big song at that point in the 2000s. Poitras was born in Meridian, Mississippi, and has been inducted into the Mississippi Songwriters Hall of Fame, and he was nominated for Country Music Song of the Year at the CMAs and at the ACMs for A Little More Country Than That.
0: Okay, well, next we're going to have two more country artists, and these are two that I've actually talked to. One of them not very long, but I have. We'll play them next. Hang on the Mississippi Music Show.
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0: V105.5, WBYP and WELZ. We're all here together on the Mississippi Music Show. And this guy called the radio station that wrote this song by Randy Travis, on the other hand. And he called, but he didn't want to talk to me, Emily. He wanted to talk to you. It's Paul Overstreet, a huge country artist. I talked to him for about 30 seconds and told him you weren't in at the time. But if you had time, you might give him a call back. And I guess you did. And we had him on the show, and he did a great interview with you, Mr. Paul Overstreet. He told you why that tractor, call it sexy and all this kind of thing. Tell us a little more about Paul Overstreet.
1: Yes, I certainly will. Well, you know, Mark, he just kept calling and calling and pestering, and I finally gave him an interview for the show. So did him a favor, you know. Got to help those upcoming artists and everything.
0: Absolutely.
1: But no, I was honored. I was honored to talk to Paul Overstreet. That was a great interview. He's from Van Cleve, Mississippi. One of the highlights, really, on this show for me was interviewing Paul at Overstreet. And I suggest going out there to VicksburgRadio.com and going to our Mississippi Music Show archives and checking that show out. And it was super, super fun. And it really is a better description of his music history and everything he's done for music is to listen to that entire show. But I'll try to wrap it up here in about 30 seconds here. But he's way up there with Mississippians having written hits. And like On the Other Hand, which we just heard, he wrote Digging Up Bones, Forever and Ever Amen, and even some that weren't done by Randy Travis. But he did Kenny Chesney's She Thinks My Tractor's Sexy, and Keith Whitley's When You Say Nothing at All, and he did Blake Shelton's Some Beach, and so many. He's won 2 Grammy Awards, an ACM and a CMA. He was named BMI Songwriter of the Year for 5 straight years, which had never been done and hasn't been done since. He's the only one. On the Other Hand was released in 1985 and didn't do well. It went to number 67, but they re-released it in 1986 and it went to number 1, and it remains a staple on the country radio.
0: Yeah, I never will forget one night at the Kapusig House over at Millsaps. I had a good friend of mine named Terry, and Terry's a great guy, and he said, well, my friend's coming over here, we're gonna pick and sing a little bit, you want to sit here and listen to us? And he came by, and we had a great time and spent quite a little time together, and talked to him. At the time, he was talking about he's going to put an album out here pretty soon and see how that goes, and he did. And the album went did pretty well. It's more of an adult contemporary type album, and he put out a couple more albums. Then he started writing more songs and got to be bigger and bigger and bigger, and here he is right now, Mr. Mac McAnally, from Belmont, Mississippi, and Back Where I Come From, one of his huge hits. And he's been touted by a lot of people as one of the best writers in Nashville that there's ever been. And he's written a lot of songs. Emily's going to tell you a little bit more about him. But right now, let's play this song where he talks a little bit about that. And this is one writer who does a lot of his own music, but he also has worked a lot with Jimmy Buffett and written songs for him and everything else, which Emily will tell us more about here momentarily. But let's hear this song first. Here's Max. Where I Come From, Back Where I Come From.

0: V105.5, WELZ, and WBYP. Glad to have you with us on all three of our stations today. And Emily, Mac McAnally is, he can do some writing now and singing as well.
1: And playing guitar and all the things. Absolutely. And I enjoyed how before the song you said that Emily is going to tell you a little bit more about it. But I think you covered pretty much everything we need to say about Mac McAnally, which was great because I know that you've met him and you're from the area he's from. But it may be for some people that are a little bit younger, you might know this song better by Kenny Chesney. Mac McAnally had a bigger hit with it. But I know that when I was in college, the Kenny Chesney version was really, really popular with people around my age. And so if you're familiar with that one, I wasn't going to play that one on the show because, you know, he says he's a Tennessean in it, an old Tennessean. And Mac says I'm an old Mississippian. And that, you know, that sits better on this show, I would say. One really interesting thing about this song, too, is that in background vocals is, well, Vince Gill, but he's not from Mississippi, but also something called the Mississippi Choir is singing background on it. And that was Tammy Wynette from Tremont. That was J. Fred Knobloch from Jackson, Trisha Walker from Fayette, Johnny Crocker from Greenville, and Mark Gray from Vicksburg. And boy, do I wish we had more from the Mississippi Choir. I wish we had maybe a whole album of that. That'd been wonderful. McAnally is in the Nashville Songwriters Hall of Fame. He's been nominated for a Grammy, and he's won 10 CMAs. Not for songwriting, though, even though you are very correct in that he's one of the best country songwriters that ever was. He's won 10 CMAs for musician of the year. So that really just shows you how talented Mr. Mac McAnally is.
0: All right. And we're glad to bring you all these talented people. And one day, if we keep working at it, we're going to be talented too, Emily. So hang in there. We've been doing this show for how long now? 5 years now? Over five?
1: 6 years.
0: Almost six years. It won't be long. Hit the spring will be 6 years. We're glad all of you have tuned into us today, and a lot of people who tell us that you listen and really like the show, and we'll keep it coming for you, and we're going to keep doing this writer show. Maybe this is something that I think we can do a lot because we've got so many writers in Mississippi, and we'll show you how much influence Mississippi has had on so many songs. And I was listening to a thing about the Beatles the other night, and this is the out of the anniversary here as we do this show live of the Beatle invasion, and we might be able to pick that up next week and talk about how we influenced so much British music, which we have had a show on that subject similar to that, and we might be able to do that again. We'll see. We'll see what Emily comes up with for next week right here on WELZ, WBYP, and V105.5.
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Hello again, and welcome to American Top 40. My name's Casey Kasem, and this is our weekly countdown of the 40 best-selling songs in the USA. Well, only two songs pushed their way into the 40 this week, and we've got a brand new number one. During the next 3 hours, we'll be hearing the biggest hits in the nation by the biggest pop stars in the world. To get us started, the countdown begins with the debut of Sean Cassidy's second hit before his first one leaves the survey. It's called That's Rock and Roll. Number

Orange Cassidy with a record that's already gold in Australia. At number 40, that's Rock and Roll, a debut record. This is Casey Kasem in Hollywood on American Top 40. And here's a fella who's known by a couple of number one songs, Rhinestone Cowboy and Southern Nights. His latest at number 39, moving up a notch.

Number 39 this week, Glenn Campbell with Sunflower. That's his follow-up to Southern Nights that went to number one. Coming up on American Top 40, a hit by one of the record industry's very few true overnight successes. In fact, this man was even quicker than overnight. He made his move and got discovered in the same day. You're listening to the nation's biggest hits by the world's biggest pop stars. And this is certainly one of them. At number 38, she debuts with our second new song this week at American Top 40. It's her 11th Top 40 hit, Hard Rock Cafe, Carole King.

Carole King's latest at number 38 in the countdown, Hard Rock Cafe. This is Casey Kasem in Hollywood on American Top 40, and now I'm going to tell you a very rare story. It's about a true overnight success. About a country boy named Mac McAnally, born and raised in rural Mississippi, up in the town of Belmont near the Alabama border. Well, less than a year ago, when he was 20, Mac decided to look for a job as a guitar player. So he drove across the Alabama line over to Muscle Shoals, just 50 miles from Belmont, moseyed into one of the most famous recording studios in the country, saw a couple of musicians sitting around in the studio, and started playing and singing his songs for him. Well, two record producers standing out in the hall overheard Mac's performance, and they were so impressed, they rushed in and insisted on recording him. Mac was all for it, so they set up a session, and when the tapes were finished, they sent copies to all the major companies in Los Angeles, and Mac just sat back in Belmont, Mississippi to wait for the best deal. It came from Capitol Records, and last February, Mac took the longest, sweetest trip he'd ever taken in his life. He flew the 1,600 miles from Belmont to Hollywood to become a recording artist. Of all the would-be artists who've tried and succeeded, Mac McAnally connected faster than anybody I can remember. His first hit is at number 37 this week. Mac McAnally and It's a Crazy World.

McAnally and his first hit record at number 37, second week on the chart. It's a Crazy World. You're listening to a countdown of the most popular songs in America on American Top 40. My name's Casey Kasem, and the countdown doesn't stop until we get to our new number one bestseller. At number 36, second week on, Hot Chocolate and a former number one song in England, So You Win Again.

0: Hot Chocolate, one of 11 foreign acts in the countdown this week at number 36 with So You Win Again. Next up, Barry Manilow and a number one song.
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1: Here's your Buzz 09 Humphreys County weather forecast from WELZ, the Delta's Groove. Mostly sunny today with a stray shower or thunderstorm possible, a high around 100 and a heat index of 107. Tonight, a stray shower or thunderstorm is possible early, partly cloudy skies with a low of 72. And tomorrow, a few clouds from time to time, hot with a high of 97 and a heat index of 105, winds light and variable. 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
3: 3 hours with American Top 40, and you know where your favorite songs are in the national music scene. I'm Casey Kasem, on with the countdown, and Barry Manilow, who's been around for 13 consecutive weeks with his former number one song, Looks Like We Made It.

Barry Manilow and a song he produced with Ron Dante at number 35 this week. 4 weeks ago, it was number one. That's Looks Like We Made It. You know, the last time B.J. Thomas was in the top 40, he was singing a number one song that had the longest title of any number one song in the rock era. That was Hey, Won't You Play Another Somebody Done Somebody Wrong song. His latest hit gets right to the point. Here's B.J. Thomas at number 34 with Don't Worry, Baby.

born in Hugo, Oklahoma, with Don't Worry Baby at number 34 and moving up. Well, we have a listener from BJ's home state who wants to know, who have been the most successful husband and wife recording act in the history of the chart? Well, it isn't Steve and Edie, Sonny and Cher, or the Captain and Tennille. Details coming up.

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At number 33 and moving up six, the Bee Gees and another great sound, Edge of the Universe.

Edge of the Universe. The Bee Gees at number 33, moving up six notches this week on American Top 40. This is Casey Kasem in Hollywood, and now let's answer that question about hit songs and married people. The letter's from Claudia Treese in Ardmore, Oklahoma, and she writes, "Dear Casey, who's been the most successful husband and wife recording team in chart history?" Well, Claudia, it isn't Sonny and Cher or the Captain and Tennille, not yet. It's a man who played a lot of guitar and his wife who played guitar and sang. They had this giant number one smash just 2 years before the rock era began.

0: Vaya con Dios, Go with God, from 1953. This song by the most successful married couple in chart history was number one for 11 weeks and in the top 20 for 6 months. Mainly in the period just preceding the rock era, Les Paul and Mary Ford, Mr. and Mrs., had 21 top 40 singles, including 7 top 10s and 2 number 1s, more than enough to make them the most successful husband and wife recording act in chart history. Les Paul and Mary Ford. Thanks for writing, Claudia. Now on with the countdown. Hanging in the 30s for 5 weeks now at number 32, moving up one, Slave with Slide.
1: They call me Drac. 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I ain't gonna bite you. I just want you to hang on.

number 32, the song Slide, a former number one soul song by the group Slave. This is Casey Kasem in Hollywood on American Top 40, heading toward a brand new number one song. And here's one that was number one 7 weeks ago. This week at number 31 of the countdown, Alan O'Day and Undercover Angel.

0: Alan O'Day on American Top 40 at number 31, falling from 17 with Undercover Angel as the countdown rolls on.
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9: 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The Timex Sinclair 1000, $99, and it looked like it. 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
0: From the Florida Everglades to the California Redwoods, you hear the nation's top hits every week at this time on American Top 40. My name's Casey Kasem, and the countdown continues with KC and the Sunshine Band from the state of Florida with Keep It Coming, Love, at number 30.

KC and the Sunshine Band on American Top 40, second week on the chart. They move up four notches to number 30 with Keep It Coming, Love. 3 hours with American Top 40, and you know where your favorite records are in the national music scene. At number 29, moving up three this week, here's Keep

0: Kiss on American Top 40 at number 29 and moving up with Christine 16. This is Casey Kasem in Hollywood, and you know, in the history of the record charts and of the Motion Picture Academy Awards, only two artists have ever hit number one with Oscar-winning songs two times. Bing Crosby did it, and so did the superstar whose latest hit single is coming up.
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0: Earlier, we heard the hit song That's Rock and Roll, a debut record by Sean Cassidy. Here's his former number one song that was at the top of the chart 6 weeks ago. Now at number 28 in the countdown, Sean and Da Do Run Run.

Sean Cassidy with a song that was in the top 10 for 7 weeks, and one of those weeks at number one. Now at number 28 in the countdown on American Top 40, Da Do Run Run. Well, now I have the current hit by the singer who shares a monopoly with Bing Crosby. They are the only two artists in history who have hit number one on the pop charts with more than one Oscar-winning song. Bing was first, of course, with White Christmas in 1942 from the picture Holiday Inn, and Swingin' on a Star in 1944 from the movie Going My Way. Then, 30 years later, another superstar got into the act with her number one single of the theme from The Way We Were. That was in 1974. Then again, earlier this year, with her number one smash of the love theme from A Star Is Born. That star, of course, is Barbra Streisand. And her latest single peaked at number four. This week, it's at number 27. My Heart Belongs to Me.

0: Barbra Streisand on American Top 40 after 6 weeks in the top 10 falls from number 6 to number 27. That's My Heart Belongs to Me. This is Casey Kasem in Hollywood. We're counting them down on American Top 40, and we've got 26 hits to go on our way to a brand new number 1. Stay right there.
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5: Here's your Belzona and Humphreys County weather forecast from WELZ, the Delta's groove. Mostly sunny today with a stray shower or thunderstorm possible, a high around 100 and a heat index of 107. Tonight, a stray shower or thunderstorm is possible early, partly cloudy skies with a low of 72. And tomorrow, a few clouds from time to time, hot with a high of 97 and a heat index of 105, winds light and variable. 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

0: on their way to number 14. 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
2: From Hollywood, this is Casey Kasem on American Top 40. 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
2: This is Helen Reddy. She took this to number 18 4 weeks ago, now at number 26 and falling. You're My World.

The National Weather Service has issued severe thunderstorm watch number 615, effective until 10 p.m. Central Daylight Time. This watch includes the following counties in Mississippi: Bolivar, Grenada, LaFleur, Sunflower, and Tallahatchie. Remember, a severe thunderstorm watch means the conditions are favorable for the development of severe weather, including large hail and damaging winds, in and close to the watch area. While severe weather may not be imminent, persons should remain alert for rapidly changing weather conditions and listen for later statements and possible warnings. 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

0: Stephen Bishop on American Top 40 at number 25 and moving up with On and On. This is Casey in Hollywood, and coming up, a hit by two brothers who got their start as a warm-up act for superstars like the Supremes and Stevie Wonder when they were just 12 and 14 years old.
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0: You're listening to the biggest hits in the nation by the biggest pop stars in the world as the countdown rolls on our way to a brand new number one. Here's a tune that debuted 4 weeks ago, now is up to number 24. The first top 40 hit for Johnny Rivers in a couple of years. Swaying to the music.

Johnny Rivers on American Top 40 with a song he produced at number 24, Swayin' to the Music. This is Casey in Hollywood, and now we're up to the current hit by two brothers who got their start in Los Angeles as a warm-up act for visiting superstars. Their names are George and Louis Johnson, and when they were in junior high, they formed a trio with their older brother. They played at school dances and local parties, and they began earning a reputation for doing great funky versions of other people's hits. In fact, they became so popular that when they were just 12 and 14 years old, they were already being booked to open shows for visiting stars like the Supremes and Stevie Wonder. And they must have made an impression, because Louis Johnson says people still come up to them at concerts years later and say, "Hey, weren't you guys with the Johnson 3?" This week, they move up four notches with their latest hit. At number 23, here are George and Louis, the Brothers Johnson, with Strawberry Letter 23.

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11: Here's your Belzona and Humphreys County weather forecast from WELZ, the Delta's Groove. Mostly sunny today with a stray shower or thunderstorm possible, a high around 100 and a heat index of 107. Tonight, a stray shower or thunderstorm is possible early, partly cloudy skies with a low of 72. And tomorrow, a few clouds from time to time, hot with a high of 97 and a heat index of 105, winds light and variable. 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
13: The countdown continues now with a hot one called Cold as Ice. It moves up eight notches to number 22. This is Foreigner.

Foreigner on American Top 40 at number 22, second week on the chart. They move up 8 notches with Cold as Ice. From the rocky coast of Maine to the sandy shores of Hawaii, you hear the nation's top hits every week at this time on American Top 40. My name's Casey Kasem, and the countdown continues now with the theme from the fastest-grossing motion picture in history. It's the London Symphony Orchestra and Star Wars at number 21.

0: The London Symphony Orchestra, conducted by John Williams, and the song at number 21 in the countdown, moving up 7. The main title theme from Star Wars. By the way, we heard recently from the student-operated station at Dartmouth College in Hanover, New Hampshire, that one of their staff members was graduating this spring. And it turns out that this young woman, Mara Harway, has been the operating engineer who runs American Top 40 on WDCR. And for the past 4 years, Mara's been putting me on the air every week with hardly a wow. So, to Mara Harway, we say thanks and good luck. And good luck to all you new graduates out there. Now, on with the countdown.
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0: This is Black Betty by Ram Jam, a 5-man group moving up 5 notches in the countdown this week in their 5th week on the chart.

halfway up the chart at number 20 this week, Ram Jam with Black Betty. A listener in Massachusetts wants to know what Canadian artist was the first to hit number one on the American charts. Well, he's the famous orchestra leader whose theme song might as well be Auld Lang Syne. Details coming up.

Englishman Leo Sayer on American Top 40 at number 19 with his latest called How Much Love. Well, now let's answer that letter from Darla Craig in Lynn, Massachusetts. She says, Dear Casey, I'm from Canada originally and would like to know who was the first Canadian to hit number one on the American charts. Well, Darla, the Canadian pop invasion beat the Beatles by 20 years. Back in 1944, a Canadian band leader from London, Ontario, hit number one in the United States with a song called It's Love, Love, Love. He was the first recording artist from Canada to do that. And altogether, in the pre-rock era, he hit our top 10 a total of 15 times. But the song this man is most famous for is not among his several dozen hits. It's a tune that once a year, at the stroke of midnight on December 31st, is the only song to be heard throughout the English-speaking world. And most Americans have been hearing this man's live version of it begin the new year for us every year for the past 32 years. Auld Lang Syne by Guy Lombardo and the Royal Canadians. Guy Lombardo, the first Canadian to hit number one on the American charts. Thanks for your letter, Darla. Now on with the countdown. The song at number 18 this week has been around for 8 consecutive weeks. It moves up a notch. It's Mary Wilson and Telephone Man.

0: ring-a-ling is singing, hey, lolly, lolly, hey, lolly, lolly, hey, lolly, lolly, just doing my thing.
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2: 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Well, it's a song by the most romantic soul singer of the decade, and we're going to hear it as an AT40 extra in just a few minutes.
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13: 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Out goes the non-renewal letter. So go look at your own house the way a drone would. Fix what it sees before it sees it. And smile. You are on candid camera. 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
2: Survey song number 17, as we count them down, the 40 biggest hits in the USA this week, is the biggest hit to date for Supertramp from England. It's called Give a Little Bit.

Supertramp at number 17, moving from 21 in American Top 40 with Give a Little Bit. Well, now let's answer our listener in New Jersey. He's Bill Delano of Bridgeton, and he wants to know what's been the biggest hit on the soul chart so far in the 70s. Well, Bill, it's by the man who most people regard as the most romantic soul singer of the decade. Practically all his big hits are about love, lovers, and loving. And the first number one hit of his career is the biggest soul hit of the 70s so far. Right now, we're going to hear that song as an AT40 Extra. Number one on the soul chart for 9 weeks in a row in 1972. Let's Stay Together. The biggest soul hit of the 70s by the king of soulful love, Al Green.

an AT40 Extra, number one in American Top 40 back in 1972, and the biggest soul hit of the 70s, Let's Stay Together by Al Green. And now on with the countdown on the song at number 16 this week in AT40. It moves up four. The Electric Light Orchestra and Telephone Line.

0: The seven-man British group on American Top 40 at number 16 in the countdown with Telephone Line. That's the Electric Light Orchestra.
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0: AT40 is heard coast to coast and around the world each week on great radio stations like 2GO, Gosford, New South Wales, Australia, KOKO, Warrensburg, Missouri, and WYSL, Buffalo, New York. The song at number 15 in the countdown this week moves up three by the Sanford Townsend Band. The newcomers with Smoke from a Distant Fire.

Smoke from a Distant Fire. The 15th most popular song in our countdown this week and moving up by the Sanford Townsend Band. You know, there are four men in this next group. Their names are Roger Fisher, Steve Fossen, Howard Leese, and Mike DeRosa. But the two names you probably know best belong to the girls who make Heart beat. Featuring Ann and Nancy Wilson. Here's Heart with Barracuda.

0: That's the group Heart at number 14 with the song Barracuda from their platinum LP, Little Queen. This is Casey in Hollywood. We'll be right back. We've got the top 13 tunes in the USA, including a brand new number one yet to come.
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4: Here's your Belzona and Humphreys County weather forecast from WELZ, The Delta's Groove. Mostly sunny today with a stray shower or thunderstorm possible, a high around 100 and a heat index of 107. Tonight, a stray shower or thunderstorm is possible early, partly cloudy skies with a low of 72. And tomorrow, a few clouds from time to time, hot with a high of 97 and a heat index of 105, winds light and variable. 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
5: Here's a classic American Top 40 Extra from 1977. It's from a blockbuster film that passed up Jaws as the highest grossing film of the 70s. From Star Wars, here's Miko with his medley of Star Wars theme, Cantina Band.

0: on its way to number one. That's a classic American Top 40 Extra from 1977. 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
2: As we continue the countdown, I'd like to welcome four new members to the AT40 family of stations this week. KAVR, Apple Valley, California. KTDY, Lafayette, Louisiana. WENT, Cloversville, New York. And KMIT, Mitchell, South Dakota. 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
2: Here's the number one soul song in the USA, and heading in that direction on American Top 40, it moves up 10 notches this week. It's Float On by the Floaters.
4: Aquarius.
5: And my name is Riley. Now I like a woman who loves her freedom.

The Floaters from Detroit on AT40 at number 13, moving up 10 with their first big hit. It's called Float On. You know, 7 years ago, James Taylor was 22 years old, a bachelor, and just putting his first single on the pop chart. That was the top five smash, Fire and Rain. Today, he has a wife, Carly Simon Taylor, two children, Sarah Maria and Benjamin Simon, and a string of singles that measures out to 8 big top 40 hits. His latest, moving up to number 12 this week, is Handyman. Here's Family Man and superstar James.

James Taylor on AT40 moves up 3 to number 12 with Handyman. You know, there's a man in New York City who learned the hard way not to make fun of Alice Cooper for looking weird. The way Alice put the guy down was a classic, and that story is coming up along with his current top 10 smash. From the Gulf of Mexico to the Gulf of Alaska, you hear the nation's top hits every week at this time on American Top 40. My name's Casey Kasem, and the countdown doesn't stop until we get to number...

Mac coming off a number one record called Dreams are at number 11 with this current hit only 5 weeks on the chart, and it's called Don't Stop. Survey song number 10, the first of the 10 hottest records in the USA, is the third top 10 record for the Bay City Rollers. This one is You Made Me Believe in Magic.

The Bay City Rollers on American Top 40, second week at number 10 with You Made Me Believe in Magic. Well, now I have my story of the great Alice Cooper put down. It happened back in 1970, before people got used to seeing rock stars wearing costume makeup off stage. Alice was appearing in New York, and his press agent had set up an interview with a reporter from the New York Times. The three of them met for lunch in a classy, conservative restaurant in Midtown Manhattan. Well, when Alice walked in with his shoulder-length hair, his thigh-high black leather boots, a skin-tight jumpsuit, and 4 pounds of mascara around his eyes, every head in the place turned to look. And 4 very proper-looking businessmen at the next table even made some unflattering comments. In fact, all through the meal, one particular loudmouth among them kept up a stream of crude remarks about men who wear makeup. Well, Alice just ignored it all, and when the interview was over, he and his party got up to leave. And Alice walked over to the heckler, put his arm tenderly around the man's shoulder, and said, "Gee, it's terrific to see you again." Then Alice turned and walked out, leaving the man with the mean mouth with some impossible explaining to do. Don't mess with Alice Cooper. At number 9 this week, here he is with his latest, You

0: Second top 40, third week in the top 10. At number 9 with You and Me. We have 8 hits to our new number 1 and we're counting down.
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15: Here's your Belzona and Humphreys County weather forecast from WELZ, the Delta's Groove. Mostly sunny today with a stray shower or thunderstorm possible, a high around 100 and a heat index of 107. Tonight, a stray shower or thunderstorm is possible early, partly cloudy skies with a low of 72. And tomorrow, a few clouds from time to time, hot with a high of 97 and a heat index of 105, winds light and variable. 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
17: 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The song at number 8, first week in the top 10, moving up 3, Crosby, Stills,

Sam Nash wrote it. Crosby, Stills, and Nash sing it. Just a Song Before I Go at number 8. Well, now, before we hear the 7 most popular songs in the nation on AT40, let's see what's at the top of the other charts. On the soul chart, number 1, Float On by the Floaters. On the country chart, the number 1 song is Way Down and Pledging My Love, Elvis Presley with a double-sided number 1-er. The number 1 best-selling album this week is Rumors by Fleetwood Mac. What's new? And now at number 7, Peter McCann, And Do You Wanna Make Love?

0: Peter McCann, born in Bridgeport, Connecticut, now living in Glendale, California, at number 7, falling 2 notches with Do You Wanna Make Love? Here's a letter from a listener in Florida who wants to know whether any artist has ever had a double-sided hit record where each side hit number 1 on its own. Well, in the rock era, there's only one artist who's ever had a double-sided double number 1 very early in the rock era. Details coming up.
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10: 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And the most interesting part, they will never lose him as a customer. 500 pages. As it turns out, the secret sauce is really your data. 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
0: This week on AT40, there are 19 groups in the countdown, and this is one of them. Pablo Cruz has moved from from number 10 to 9 to 8. This week, number 6, fourth week in the top 10 with What You Gonna Do?

Four-man group Pablo Cruz from the San Francisco Bay Area at number 6, moving up 2 with What You Gonna Do. Now, let's answer this letter from the Sunshine State. It's from Trish Allen in Sebring, Florida. She wants to know if any artist has ever had a double-sided hit record where each side hit number 1 on its own. Well, Trish, during the pre-rock era, Jimmy Dorsey, Bing Crosby, and Rosemary Clooney each had such a record. But during the rock and roll era, it's only happened once. And it took the king of the charts to do it. In 1956, his third single to hit the pop chart went to number 1 under the title of Hound Dog and stayed there for 6 weeks. Then The Other Side caught on, and for the next 5 weeks, the Billboard survey listed Don't Be Cruel in the number 1 spot. And that makes Elvis Presley, so far, the only artist in the rock era to have had 2 number 1 songs on flip sides of the same record. Trish, thanks for sending in your question. Here's a song that's been in the top 10 for 3 weeks now. Moved from number 8 to number 7 this week, moves up 2 to number 5. It's a former number 1 soul song by the Commodores, and it's simply called Easy.

0: Commodores on American Top 40 with the song Easy at number 5 in the countdown. The four biggest hits in the USA coming right up.
1: Casey's Coast to Coast. American.
0: Peter Frampton has had four big hits on American Top 40. This is the biggest. It went all the way to number 2 and has been there for the past 3 weeks. This week, it falls to number 4.

The Englishman, Peter Frampton on American Top 40, after 3 weeks at number 2, falls to number 4 with I'm In You. The song at number 3 moves up one notch this week. It's Rita Coolidge and the biggest hit that she's had to date. The old Jackie Wilson song is Higher and Higher. You're

0: Rita Coolidge steadily getting higher and higher in the countdown on AT40. She moves up a notch to number 3. We're counting down to a new number 1 song sung by 4 sisters and produced by their most avid fan, Maurice White of Earth, Wind & Fire, who waited 20 years for a chance to work with them, ever since he was 12 and the oldest girl was 7. And now he gives them the biggest hit of their career.
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12: Here's your Belzona and Humphreys County weather forecast from WELZ, the Delta's Groove. Mostly sunny today with a stray shower or thunderstorm possible, a high around 100 and a heat index of 107. Tonight, a stray shower or thunderstorm is possible early, partly cloudy skies with a low of 72. And tomorrow, a few clouds from time to time, hot with a high of 97 and a heat index of 105, winds light and variable. 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
2: Australian Andy Gibb, after three consecutive weeks at number one, falls to number two with his first big hit record, I Just Wanna Be Your Everything.

Andy Gibb, after 3 weeks at number one, falls to number two with I Just Want to Be Your Everything, written by his brother, Barry Gibb. This is Casey Kasem on American Top 40 in Hollywood, and now it's time for the new number one song in the USA. Sung by four sisters and produced by a man who patiently waited 20 years for a chance to work with them. The man is Maurice White, founder and producer of the superstar group Earth, Wind & Fire. The girls are the Emotions, Wanda, Sheila, Pam, and Jeanette. Now, 20 years ago, they were the Hutchinson sisters growing up in Chicago doing talent shows and local television. They didn't know Maurice White then. He played drums in another group. The first time he caught the sisters' act, Maurice was 12 and the oldest girl was 7. They flipped him out, and after that, he never missed any of their local performances. Well, the years passed. The girls grew up, still singing, and Stax Records signed them. They didn't know it, but Maurice was still keeping track of their career like any good fan would. Well, the Emotions had several moderate soul hits. Then a couple of years ago, Stax Records went out of business, and the girls, well, they were left high and dry. But as soon as the bad news got out, their phone rang. It was the ever-faithful Maurice White, the main man at Earth, Wind & Fire, whom they'd never met, but who was now offering to produce an album with them. Well, they couldn't believe it. And what was even more amazing was when Maurice recited from memory every printed program from the shows they'd done in Chicago 20 years ago. So, the Emotions went to work with their number one fan. And the nicest bouquet they've ever received from anyone is the biggest hit of their career, produced by Maurice White. Here are the Emotions and the most popular song in the USA.

0: And there it is, the new number one song in the USA by The Emotions, The Best of My Love, produced by Maurice White and Al McKay. You just heard the 40 most popular songs determined by Billboard magazine for the week ending August 20th, 1977. American Top 40s produced in Hollywood by Watermark Incorporated. Executive producer Tom Rounds. Producer Nikki Wine. Creative consultant Don Bastani. I'm Casey Kasem. Join me again next week for our countdown of the biggest hits in the USA. Till then, keep your feet in the ground and keep reaching for the stars. And keep your radio tuned right where it is.
1: 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Special thanks to Kalila Dawkins, Rob Durkee, Pete Battistini, Scott Lakefield, Mike Savage, Michael Cross, Dave Nunez, and of course, the legend where the countdown began, Casey Kasem. I'm Larry Morgan. Thanks for listening.

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0: If you like it, then we love it, and we play it right here on WELZ, the Delta's Groove. 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
3: Here's your Belzona and Humphreys County weather forecast from WELZ, the Delta's Groove. Mostly sunny today with a stray shower or thunderstorm possible, a high around 100 and a heat index of 107. Tonight, a stray shower or thunderstorm is possible early, partly cloudy skies with a low of 72. And tomorrow, a few clouds from time to time, hot with a high of 97 and a heat index of 105, winds light and variable. 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
1: 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The miracle? It united civil liberties left and the don't tread on me right. These folks agree on nothing. Now they agree on Flock. That's not a controversy. That's a perfect storm. Yesterday, Flock CEO felt the heat. New limits on police access. His words were not Big Brother. Too late. Vandals are ripping cameras right off the poles. Cities and HOAs are canceling contracts. Flock's bracing for serious losses. And here's the kicker. The government's plate readers, still up. Still scanning, still watching you drive to Target. Guess when the whole country gives you the bird? The flock scatters. Get more tech news that you can use with my free newsletter, getkim.com. When police search the car of the man who assassinated a Minnesota lawmaker and her husband in their own home, they found a notebook. Inside, a handwritten list of 11 websites. 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
3: What can we expect from Lincoln? 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Currently, it is something that Lincoln needs.
4: Right now, they're at a point where they need to have some new products to restart the conversation about the brand in the market.
3: Sam Fiorani of Auto Forecast Solutions expects a new platform for a Nautilus that won't be imported from China, but made in the U.S. He also expects a replacement for the retired Corsair.
4: These are two very popular segments, and the subcompact or compact crossover markets are growing very quickly, especially in the luxury area. Getting Lincoln back into those markets is very important to the brand.
3: Fiorani says a new Lincoln sedan is a long shot, but they could get a product based on the expected four-door Mustang. With the Car Chronicles, I'm Jeff Gilbert.
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0: 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Whether it's under the lights or in the classroom, our students show what hard work and heart can do. So grab your seat at the field, wear your school colors, and let's make some noise for the Rebels.
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severe thunderstorm watch number 615 remains in effect until 10 p.m. Central Daylight Time, and now includes the following county: Carroll, Mississippi. Remember, a severe thunderstorm watch means the conditions are favorable for the development of severe weather, including large hail and damaging winds, in and close to the watch area. While severe weather may not be imminent, persons should remain alert for rapidly changing weather conditions and listen for later statements and possible warnings. 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

National Weather Service in Memphis has issued a severe thunderstorm warning for northeastern Coahoma County in northwestern Mississippi, southern Tunica County in northwestern Mississippi, northeastern Tallahatchie County in northwestern Mississippi, central Quitman County in northwestern Mississippi, Panola County in northwestern Mississippi, until 7 p.m. Central Daylight Time. At 6:19 p.m. Central Daylight Time, a severe thunderstorm was located near Dundee, or 12 miles southeast of Helena, West Helena, moving east at 40 miles per hour. Hazard, 60 miles per hour wind gusts and quarter-size hail. Source, radar indicated. Impact, hail damage to vehicles is expected. Expect wind damage to roofs, siding, and trees. Locations impacted include Batesville, John West Kyle State Park, Marks, Sardis, Jonestown, Como, Crenshaw, Crowder, Sledge, Pope, Bellin, Darling, Pleasant Grove, Dubs, Curtis Station, Dundee, Cortland, Coahoma, Lula, and Falcon. This includes Interstate 55 in Mississippi between mile markers 235 and 257. For your protection, move to an interior room on the lowest floor of a building,

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0: From Louise to Isola and everything in between, you're in the zone with WELZ, the Delta's Groove. 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That's 207-5625. 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